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0: Who's this?
1: Russell.
0: Hey, Russell, how you doing, man? You're calling 13.
1: Hey, thank you, man. I appreciate it, man.
0: Don't thank me. Your fingers did the walking, brother. Congratulations. You're number 13.
1: Thanks so much.
0: Yodacy,
1: hey,
0: Township Auditorium. Show is in December 11th. You are in the house. Congratulations to you. You got them before you can even buy them. They go on sale Friday at 10 o'clock, but you got them before you can buy them.
1: That's all right.
0: All right. What side of town you live on?
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0: 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All right. 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

0: such a crazy feeling, though. 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

about a conservative regular girl that still can be thorough as don't need you. Psychic can reach a zodiac sign, it must be a Gemini moon, cause we about to go half. 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
1: 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Oh God, thank you, thank you. 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

0: That was SWV week. Y'all lie so much.
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0: James, you're 13.
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1: Yeah, this album is dedicated to all the teachers that told me I'd never amount to nothing. 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
0: 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You're calling 13.
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0: Hey, don't thank me. Your fingers did the walking, brother. Congratulations. You're number 13. Yodacy, Township Auditorium. 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
1: 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You hit a ball in the gap, run. 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
1: 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I love

0: All right, y'all, this is Rick Smile, the morning show guy. Grants up brand new mercies every single morning. Let's welcome Pastor Mike Todd, the senior pastor of Transformation Church in Tulsa, Oklahoma. Good morning, Pastor Todd.
1: What's going on, Ricky? And good morning to the Ricky Smiley Morning Show family. My name is Pastor Michael Todd from Tulsa, Oklahoma, Transformation Church. And today I would love to pray with you. Hey, today I want to pray for people who are dealing with grief. And I believe that the heaviness is going to get lighter. Let's go to our Father. Father, in the name of Jesus, I pray right now for my brothers and sisters who are going through so many different situations that they didn't plan for, that they weren't ready for, and honestly, that some of them just can't handle. Father, the loss of a loved one, the loss of a job, the loss of a season, the loss, Father God, of a dream. Today, I thank you that you're a God that takes everything that the enemy meant for evil and you turn it for our good. And so right now, Father God, as it's okay for us to grieve, I thank you that you are the one that bottles every tear. Father, I thank you that this will not be the end, but it is the new beginning of something that you have designed for each one of us. Today, Father God, I thank you that at your appointed time, those tears turn into laughter and those sorrow moments turn into praise and shouts. God, I thank you right now for those who are going to work and listening to this or literally sitting in their bed feeling depressed. I thank you that something shifts in their mind, their heart, their will and emotions right now. I thank you that grief will not be a graveyard, but it will be a garden and beautiful things will come out of it. So I thank you, Father God, for strengthening my brothers and sisters right now and giving us a day full of your love, your joy and your peace. In Jesus' name we agree. Amen. Hey, Ricky, thank you for letting me pray with the fam today. And again, my name is Michael Todd. If you're ever in Tulsa, Oklahoma, come by Transformation Church. We'll treat you just like family. And if you can't make it, check us out on YouTube every day. Matter of fact, you can go to church now. I'll talk to you later, Ricky.
0: Hey, we appreciate you. That was Pastor Mike Todd, the senior pastor of Transformation Church in Tulsa, Oklahoma. Thank you so much, Pastor Todd. It's time for the praise break right here on the Ricky Smiley Morning Show.

you ain't seen nothing yet. Hey, D.D. McGuire, what up? Good morning. Enjoying talking to you and reuniting with you yesterday. I got these next two songs for you. That's my sister, y'all. That's my little sister right there, y'all. He

0: y'all. Hey, I hope y'all enjoyed that praise break this morning. That was for you, DD. Hey, I got your front page right here.
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0: All right, 14 minutes after the hour, y'all got your front page right here. Alfreda's, good morning.
3: Good morning, Ricky. It's Thursday, August 27th. Here's what's going on in the news. A disaster of almost unimaginable scale is unfolding along the Nepal-Tibet border. Catastrophic flash flooding has killed at least 160 people, wiped out entire villages, and left nearly 1,500 others missing. Dozens of Americans are reportedly among those still unaccounted for. The flooding was triggered by the collapse of part of a Himalayan glacier, sending water, ice, and debris crashing through that region. The U.S. Embassy in Kathmandu is now working with local authorities to locate Americans and assist those affected. Elsewhere, the fate of Lindsey Clancy is expected to be in the hands of a Massachusetts jury today. Testimony has officially wrapped in that trial. The mother is accused of strangling her three young children back in 2023. Now, Clancy did admit that she killed them. She's pleaded not guilty, with her attorneys arguing that she was suffering from postpartum psychosis and wasn't criminally responsible. Prosecutors say she understood exactly what she was doing. Closing arguments begin today, followed by deliberations. In other news, Meta, actually, is paying billions over allegations that Facebook and Instagram were designed to keep children hooked. So how much do your kids get? Nothing. Do not expect a check in the mail. The settlement does not create a nationwide payout for families. That money goes to state governments, which may spend it on mental health services, online safety programs, enforcement, or in some states, consumer restitution. Parents are not going to receive checks just because their kids use the apps. However, families claiming serious documented harm can still bring separate lawsuits against Meta. As a matter of fact, thousands of private cases are still unresolved. But now Meta's doing stuff like two-hour limit, no notifications overnight, no notifications during the day if you're a kid. So they have put some things in the system that probably should have been there before. For info on these stories and more, go to RickySmileyMorningShow.com. Now, here's a look at sports.
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4: What's up, man? Uh-oh, the word is that Cleveland Browns fans are refusing to buy season tickets if Deshaun Watson remains the starting quarterback, man. Ooh. They want Shedeur Sanders to be their starting quarterback. So, look, is the stadium going to be empty when Deshaun takes the field in the first home game? Of course not. But listen, man, this is serious. This is. Don't be surprised if billboards start popping up all over the city of Cleveland.
0: Now, you know, I had an opinion yesterday. Today, my opinion is, how is he going to develop chemistry with the offense if he don't have the opportunity to play?
5: You talking about Shedeur, right?
0: Shedeur.
5: Yeah, absolutely, man. It's that locker room is important. It's going to depend on what's happening inside the locker room. We don't know that part. Like, what are the players? How do they feel about the decision of Deshaun Watson being the starting quarterback and not Shedeur? So, we're going to find out when first season pop, when first game kick off. It's going to be, and they're going to be on the road, though, the first game. So, we'll see, man. And it's about doggone time. The NFL will be eliminating the Pro Bowl, Rick. About time. Mm. This used to be a fun game to watch back in the day when they was really playing defense, but they stopped playing defense. It was watered down. They moved to a flag football game. That was entertaining. It was all right. But now they finally say, you know what? We're going to go ahead and do away with the game. We still going to recognize all the top 88 players from the season and give them their recognition for being an all pro, but they just not going to play the game. And I'm with this, man, because the game is, even the flag, man, it's starting. It's like, nah, man, it is what it is. That's my quick sports report right there. Brigitte Tat, what you got coming up next in a hot spot?
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5: A Better Life with Dr. Sanjay Gupta.
12: It's about as tough a family problem as you can get. An adult child has cut off communication with a parent, or the other way around. It's often represented as ungrateful kids, difficult parents, but the truth, experts say, is usually a lot more complicated and more common than you would think. Researchers estimate 1 in 5 people will become estranged from their father at some point. But here's what I find hopeful. Going no contact isn't always the end of the story. Sometimes it's more of a painful pause that gives both people time to heal, reflect, and grow. The common thread among those who found their way back, they stopped pointing fingers and looked inward instead. If you are estranged from someone you love, first of all, I am sorry. Take care of yourself. Stay open. Don't lose hope. But also, don't waste time either. Life is short. I'm Dr. Sanjay Gupta, helping you live a better life.
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6: 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What up, Brat?
8: What up, Ricky? Good morning, everybody. I'm your girl, Brat Tat Tat, and this is the Hot Spot, where we bring you music, movies, and more. So let's get on off into it. Well, y'all, Lauren London has been cast as Snoop Dogg's mother, Beverly Tate, in the upcoming biopic Snoop. Now, Snoop's mom was a church choir director. She also is credited with giving him the nickname Snoopy, which eventually became Snoop Dogg. Now, Lauren has worked with Snoop before. She was in a couple of his music videos, From Church to the Pulpit to the Palace. What is it? From the church to the Palace. No R. In 2002, Drop It Like It's Hot. And other actors have been cast in the film as well. Jonathan Davis, he'll play Snoop. Miles Bullock will portray Dr. Dre. And Cameron Jones has just been cast as Tupac. Snoop the biopic is scheduled to be released in August of next year. I cannot wait to see that, because I know Snoop had a lot to do with picking the right people to cast, and I can't wait to see him and Lauren London back together. That's going to be so awesome. All right, y'all, moving on. HBO Max just dropped the trailer for a Jay-Z docuseries. Yes, and it is titled Jay-Z N8. I wonder what N8 means. The trailer features a conversation between Hov, producer Rick Rubin. Now, the two are talking about Hov's career doing a trip to Paris. Check this out.
9: 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My name is... 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
11: Fresh out the frying pan, into the fire. 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
10: Round 9 is when I caught the bug, like being obsessed. 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
12: That's incredible. You reinvented what was possible to do.
9: How far can we go with this? How powerful is this music? This is wild.
13: Wow.
14: Yeah, and I'm wow.
8: Me too. I cannot wait to see this. So it's 8 episodes. That's why it's N8. The 8-episode series will revolve around songs such as Intro from the Dynasty, Rock La Familia, Meet the Parents from the Blueprint 2, Can't Knock the Hustle from Reasonable Doubt, and What More Can I Say from the Black Album. Oh, this is going to be good. The first 2 episodes of Jay-Z N8, which are directed by Rick Rubin, will premiere on September 18th. So that is soon. Oh my goodness. I cannot wait. Okay, the additional episodes, they're going to drop every Friday, so that's going to be great. So, y'all, real quick, speaking of the Carter family, Beyonce is out here supporting great causes. She is donating $1 million to organizations providing energy relief in Colombia after a 7.4 magnitude earthquake devastated the parts of the country earlier this month. So, congratulations go out to Beyonce for doing big things and just giving back and helping people, as they always do, Gary. All right, y'all, we're going to wrap up the Hot Spot on that note, but if you missed any part of the show, make sure you check it out on the Ricky Smiley Morning Show podcast, available wherever you get your podcasts, and you can catch me on my social media at SoSoBrat. Coming up next, y'all, we got Special K with the news you absolutely positively cannot use, and that's right here on the Ricky Smiley Morning Show.
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4: All right, y'all, Rick's on the morning show. Hey, 10 before the top of the hour, y'all. Special K got news you positively absolutely cannot use. What up, K?
5: Hey, what up, Rick? What I want y'all to do is go to my IG, Special K913. I got a big event coming up tonight. Y'all can get all your information on that. Check it out. Get tickets and all that good stuff. Let's jump.
4: Where's it going to be?
5: It's going to be at the Perfect Note in Marietta, Georgia. Marietta, Georgia. Tonight.
4: What time?
5: It's going down. 8 p.m. is when it's going down. It's called Grown Folk Business. It's my one-man show, man. I'm about to take this thing all over the country. Yeah. So, hey, let's get into something that lets me exhibit my smartness once again. Hey, that was not...

0: We did that orange and purple back in the day and couldn't put off of $1,000. Couldn't nobody guess
1: it. Nobody, because there ain't no word that rhymes with it. Now, how about, speaking of words, how about this one? Dreamt is the only English word that ends with the letters MT. Mm. Huh, you ain't know that, did you?
2: Message.
1: Hey, never Brock T, Alfredis, I bet y'all didn't know this one. The word facetious contains all the vowels in order. It's the only word that does that. A-E-I-O-U.
0: We need to write this down.
1: Come on now.
0: This is some good stuff.
1: Okay. Now, here's an animal fact. Sloths. Y'all know what a sloth is?
3: Yeah.
1: All right, they're slow in everything they do, including their digestion, because they digest their food so slow, they cannot fart. They only can do it out of their mouth.
3: Ew.
1: Yep. That's they have to breathe out their farts. Now, I know some people who probably...
0: Yeah, them sloths. Look like, what's the name, from the Goonies?
1: Yeah. Here's another animal fact. I got to get out of here. Male ducks have corkscrew-shaped penises.
0: Oh, really?
1: That's why? Either very uncomfortable or very exciting for female ducks.
3: I wonder
0: why. They twist it.
1: They twist
0: it. They twist it.
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0: News 10, I'm into Sar Faulkner. A devastating fire at a Midlands plant left the site completely destroyed, but now it's leaving over 250 workers without a job. In a WARN report listed by the South Carolina Department of Employment and Workers, 254 workers at the Healthcare SC facility will be laid off starting tomorrow due to a permanent closure. The plant, which made M. Lilly brand mattresses, caught fire on August 16th and has since been deemed a total loss. In a previous statement to WIS, the company stated it's working with employees and their families to, quote, navigate the uncertainty created by this event. But luckily, Scout Motors will be opening their doors, and they're inviting displaced M. Lilly workers to learn more about career opportunities with Scout. The company announced there'll be two informational sessions that'll be offering details on career paths that are available. Those sessions will be taking place today at 9 a.m., and there's another session at 12 p.m. at the Ready SC Cornerstone Building off Research Court in Columbia. Those interested can head to our website for more information. That's WISTV.com. You can also find the latest on our free WIS News 10 app. For WIS 10, I'm into Sar Faulkner.
1: Yes.
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5: Good Thursday morning, everyone. Have the umbrella with you as you head out the door. If you're not seeing wet weather this morning, you'll have another chance for later this afternoon. So scattered showers and even a few thunderstorms early on this Thursday. A little bit of a break from rain chances later this morning before another round for this afternoon. We are going to see our chances for rain increasing for Friday, so have that rain gear ready to go. As for today's highs, we'll be into the upper 80s. Tonight, we drop back into the upper 60s to low 70s. And then tomorrow, we'll see temperatures back up just into the mid to upper 80s. I'm meteorologist Sandra Brogan and the WIS Weather Center.
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5: 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Allow some extra travel time this morning. Also have the umbrella with you. We do have a little bit of rain out there on this Thursday morning. We'll get a break from rain chances later today before another round of scattered showers and thunderstorms for this afternoon. As far as any traffic accidents being reported around the area this morning, not seeing any major accidents at this time, but the usual traffic congestion right around Malfunction Junction. I'm meteorologist Sandra Brogan in the WIS Weather Center.
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20: If you're in a work meeting and they wrapping up the meeting and they be like, any questions? Wait on me to leave before you get to ask your question. Do everybody a favor. Wait. Just walk up to them at the end and ask your question. Ain't nobody trying to sit around for your dumbass questions.
21: Right.
20: But what if we... Man, shut up. Ain't no but what if. They already explained it. Asking your questions. But can I get a park? No, man, just leave. It's over. People add stuff. They not asking that for real. They don't really want you to have no questions. They just saying that for protocol. Shut up. Sit down and let me leave. And raise your hand and prolong the meeting. Man, I'm ready to go. Ain't nobody trying to sit here with the boss. Yeah. I'm trying to go back to my little office, man.
1: Hey, same thing in the classroom. Yeah. It's already there. One damn student in the classroom asking stupid ass. He already told you stuff. Yeah. So what? We got an L. Gary.
8: Coming up next, y'all. Prayer warriors are being solicited for Trevor Smith. I'm going to tell you who Trevor is next. 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
5: Party people, it's 7 minutes after the hour. Gary has the tea and the Kahlua of the day. Gary, good morning to you.
6: Good morning, Ricky. Good morning, America. Good morning to you. It's Thursday. A beautiful, beautiful, beautiful day in the neighborhood. And here's what's happening in celebrity news. Y'all, Busta Rhymes, honey, has agreed to pay his former assistant $25,000, honey, to settle a legal battle over wages and alleged workplace abuse. Now, according to new court papers reviewed by All Hip Hop, reveal that the deal amount between the rapper, whose real name, y'all check it out, is Trevor Smith, and Gashelle Gables, who worked as his personal assistant for roughly July of 2024 to January of 25. Now, Gables will receive, y'all, a measly $12,500 payments, with half classified as wages and the other half covering the remainder, y'all, of the settlement. Now, the agreement still needs, honey, a federal judge's approval before the case can fully close. Now, a $25,000 payment is far, listen to this, and it hurt my spirit, is far below the regularly, he only asked for $6 million, honey, that he was initially seeking from the veteran rapper. But they say in the lawsuit, Gables alleged that he routinely worked 15 to 18 hours a day, 7 days a week, for a flat $200 daily rate. And he also accused Busta of popping him in his face several times, honey, at January the 10th, when they had a dispute inside the Brooklyn building. That is sad. $25,000 when you ask for $6 million, and this man makes millions of dollars, and you're going to just give him that little bit amount of money? I will go back and try to sue him to another court then, because I think...
5: Well, it just depends on how much a pop in the face is going for these days. You know, these prices and went up.
7: How much is it going for?
5: Yeah, them slaps, like $500 for a slap.
6: Yeah, but that's low down. I mean, Buster could get him a little bit more than that as a consolation prize here if he was working 10 to 15 hours a day and just getting them $200 a day. That's sad. But
7: if he was taking it, he was accepting it.
6: Well, he probably needed it, because he probably listened to what my friend Shirley grandmother said. If you can't make a dime, make a nickel. So, hell, he was making his nickel.
7: It don't make no sense. But if you accepted it for a period of time, then it must be okay. You must be okay with it.
6: Well, I feel bad for him. I will go back to another court and try to sue to appellate court. Which one that does?
7: Appellate. You at your grandmama's house. You and your cousins.
6: No. All right, moving on. In other celebrity news, y'all, Rick Ross, baby. Ooh, honey, Rick Ross is calling out, honey, a luxury brand, baby, for allegedly taking his money and leaving him empty-handed. Y'all, here's what Mr. Ross had to say.
8: Down here in Wynwood at the Hermes store, Ricky Mose bought a crocodile sandals over a year ago from Hermes, and I still haven't received those. Crocodile sandals may have been, what, $12K? Hermes, I got my eye on you, because this ain't the way it go, baby. It's the boat, Hermes. Mose just want a refund, Hermes. I feel like I'm being taken advantage of. Is Hermes doing this?
6: Baby, I sure don't get that Miss Hermes.
5: Wait a minute, what?
6: Yeah, he allegedly bought some crocodile sandals, and Miss Hermes, and he ordered them evidently from Hermes, and Miss Hermes probably said, girl, look, get in line, honey, you with Oprah and all these other girls we ain't being bothered with. So, honey,
0: right.
6: That's the way it's going, honey. But that's cheap for a pair of crocodile sandals, huh? $12,000, you said?
0: Sandals? That's barely any material.
6: Yeah.
0: But you know, Hermes, you go in there, you want like a blue bag, they're like, sorry, we ain't got it, you got to get what we got. You know what I mean? You can't. Yeah. You just have to get what they have or wait and wait and wait.
6: And Miss Hermes treating the African Americans real funny lately. So who was the other person we dealt with?
1: It was Hermes before.
6: Yeah, but it was Oprah and somebody else. Hermes kind of.
0: Oh, it was the basketball player's wife.
1: Savannah.
6: Yeah, Miss Savannah. Miss Savannah. Yeah, honey. Miss James, honey. So y'all might need to go to another store, honey.
1: Gary, you think Rick Ross was trying to get those shoes for the One Voyage cruise?
0: Ooh.
6: You know what?
0: Let's see if he wears them. Let's see if he gets them before that.
6: No, he probably was. He probably was, child. He was going to flex on y'all, honey. And those crocodiles going to go back in the water, baby, on that boat. Miss Hermes said, you won't be wearing them this year, honey. But anyway, God. Rick, love you. Get those sandals, honey. Those sandals were made for walking, honey. And then my quick but free story, y'all. This is a touching story, y'all. And I'm sure, you know, we all need to touch and agree on this one, honey. Pat LaBelle's nephew, y'all, Bio Holt, I don't know if y'all heard the shocking news. He is publicly, honey, speaking out about a family estrangement. He says began around Christmas time in 2019 and became entangled, y'all, with his support for Donald Trump. Now, in a report, honey, shared recently, the singer's nephew claimed that Miss LaBelle, baby, had recently told him he needed to move, honey, out of her mansion they had shared for 12 years when a political conversation turned personal. He said relatives were discussing why Trump, honey, was a threat when he responded, why should I be afraid of Trump when you're the one, honey, who just made me homeless. Now, according to Mr. Holt, her family instantly, baby, attacked him and threw him out of the mansion, he said. Now, the nephew said the rupture did not end there. He alleged, y'all, that Mr. Bell later became upset when he discussed their relationship online, which he says led to what he called lifetime banishment. Mr. Bell threw her nephew out the house, y'all.
0: Well, yeah, look right here.
6: That's kind of spooky. I mean, he was talking about Trump. I mean, you know, that was his opinion, I guess. You don't have an opinion when you live in somebody else's house? Is that the way it is now?
2: Not when it comes to white supremacy, you don't. Yeah.
0: Politics is different now. Yeah. It's so different.
2: That ain't even politics. That is flat out. It ain't even got nothing to do with left and right. You're talking about white supremacy. Yeah. That's different. That's different from just the Bush era. This right here, this is Jim Crow.
6: Yeah.
2: You know what I'm saying? Anybody supporting any kind of Jim Crow laws or that Project 2020, whatever it is, 2026, that's different. That's a different conversation than left and right.
6: Yeah, well, let's keep him living in prayer, though. Yeah, hopefully he find a place to stay, because right now being homeless is just not a good look. And when your aunt is a multimillionaire, so maybe he... Just pray. All right, now that said, did y'all know what time it is?
9: Sha-la-la.
6: Yes, honey. Sha-la-la, honey. Mr. Holt, honey. Get your ass out of here. All right, the Kahlua today, honey, is one of my favorite Kahlua. My Kahlua today, y'all, is Karora. On the high end, you say Karay, and on the low end, you say beautiful greenish brown. That's your Kahlua for today.
2: That's beautiful. Y'all, give it up for Gary with the tea. All right, party people, I got your wake-up calls. Y'all get at me now. 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

0: Good morning. This is Jasmine,
1: Marielle,
2: and Alana.
0: We want to say wake up, wake up, wake up. And we also want to tell Gary with the team we've been seeing them outfits. Boy, you better do it. You better work. Wake up, wake up, wake up.
3: Hi, Renee calling from Lakeland, Florida. Wake up, wake up, wake up.
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4: 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Wake up, wake up.
5: I love
3: 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I'm just from Chattanooga, and I want to wake up the Step, Morris, and John family. Wake up, wake up, wake up.

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1: y'all yeah, know the end yeah. of the outcast. Yeah. 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All right, make sure y'all check out my exclusive conversation with Toya Johnson, Rushing. 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

0: things you need to know. Jeff, good morning. Happy to have you, man.
1: Hey, good morning, brother. Good to be with y'all. So, listen, man, we are coming up on the most spectacular event in the history of politics, Trumpalooza.
2: Oh, wow.
1: President.
3: That's something.
1: Man, what's insane, y'all, is that as this two-day extravaganza approaches, there are a whole lot of even Republicans that are talking about, should this even happen? What is this about? Who is this for? I think CNN reported that Reb Wayne, a Texas-based Republican, said, I've heard people say, why are we even doing this? And I'm curious, man, even as y'all hear about this, like when we see everything that's going on in the country right now, all that is coming up from an entertainment perspective, all that is happening in local communities, and this is about Trump. The GOP doesn't look good, even being connected to it.
2: Right.
1: And when voters are concerned about the economy and not happy about even how, when you look at Trump's approval ratings, and I know we talk all the time, you all, about how, you know, Trump, that folks will do anything that he says and they'll never turn their back on him. But I think we're in a place now where we know he's not running. We know he's not going to be president again. There's going to be elections. And sure, we see that the Supreme Court has ruled in some ways, but not in all, on the president's move to impact mail-in ballots. But at some point, is too much even for the Republican Party.
2: And I don't think so, Jeff.
1: So you say more, brother.
2: I don't think so. I mean, look how far they've let him. Now he's talking about tearing down the Kennedy Center because they won't let him put his name on it. But everything at this point is about Trump celebrating Trump. He doesn't care about the economy, doesn't care about the war, doesn't care about the military, doesn't care about the future, doesn't care about kids, doesn't care about health issues, doesn't care about the FDA. He's showing them every single second of every single day that he only cares about him being honored and remembered and tributes to himself. I mean, if they've let him go this far and they're not doing anything to stop him, why would this be a
1: reason? Well, at this point, there isn't anything they can do to stop him. I mean, the things that he's doing in most cases are moved by executive order. They're not moved by policy. They don't require lawmakers for him to do those things. Even Republicans are clear that let him do what the hell he does. But this is still about him. He's not on the ballot.
2: But the Congress can't stop him.
0: You said
2: Congress.
1: No, Congress can't stop what he does by executive order. And again, this is about midterms, y'all. So I think that we are really going to see in the next 70 days the chip, because the Republicans have to move on without Trump, whether he likes it or not. And so I appreciate what you're saying, Kay, but this is where the rubber really meets the road, you all. Let me know what you think. Hit me at Jeff's Nation. But I believe that as this midterm is going to be a referendum, and we're seeing it in Trump-backed candidates not winning in many places. So it's beginning to be life after Trump, and I think we got to start speaking that way and moving that way. If anybody, Republican or not, is going to begin defining what's next. So y'all hit me at Jeff's Nation. Let me know what y'all think. Love y'all, man. Have a great Thursday.
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7: 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Let's get it.

0: morning. That is not John Lyon. That's me mixing this morning. That's the,
1: yeah.
0: That's the Ricky Smiley cereal and milk mix.
1: Let him know, dog. Let him know.
0: Damn right. Damn right. That's the Ricky Smiley cereal and milk mix.
1: Yo,
0: want some milk?
2: Yo, you gotta do a DJ set on the One Voyage cruise. I think people will pay a lot of money to see you DJ a party, Ricky.
0: Hey, we gotta do that on the cruise, man. John, if you set the records up, if you just set the music up and just show me how to switch it over, yeah. I really can do it. I got good hand and feet coordination, you know? that wasn't me. That was your line. I ain't gonna even take your credit, bro. You killed that.
2: But yeah, but hit me up on the gram, J-A-H Lyon Sound.
0: Hey, man, let me come to Jamaican Lounge and mix one Friday night, man.
2: Say no more. Let me know when you're ready. We line it up, man.
0: Yeah, we got to make that happen. Black Tony, what's up?
3: I know what's up, son. Don't try to act like don't try to act all friendly now.
0: Coming to work.
3: I thought you were twin. You ain't twin. I thought you were my partner.
0: Y'all always
3: my feeling
0: be
3: hurt. My feeling hurt. I'm not even gonna
0: y'all
3: lie.
0: Always
3: I'm
0: trying to, but my trying feeling to hurt, manipulate but. Situations when somebody don't fall into your narrative.
3: Ain't nobody trying to manipulate or nothing. Ain't nobody trying to manipulate nothing, Shawty.
0: You're supposed to be at work and you be trying to change the subject. I be thinking about
3: ain't nobody
0: this
3: trying to change no subject. The subject
0: okay,
3: where
0: you
3: ain't
0: at?
3: Nobody respond. Cause Shawty, I'm not finna come in there with folks that don't, if you don't mess with me, I don't mess with you, Shawty.
0: What you mean?
3: I done sent y'all, I saw everybody in the or invitation for my little boy birthday party today, son. Ain't now one of y'all respond and said, you RPSV, son. Ain't now one of y'all RPSV.
0: You know, RSVB for the birthday party, Chuck E. Cheese?
3: Ain't no damn Chuck E. Cheese. Shawty, we having it at the Flame. We going to be at the Blue Flame at 4 o'clock, and ain't nobody, ain't now one of y'all said y'all going to bring y'all kids over there.
0: At the strip club, how old is your kid?
3: 8
0: No, man, you can't do that.
3: And I want you to, I said, you can bring your little babies, or Frida can bring her children.
4: I'm not going to do
3: Rod
4: that.
3: Rod can bring his little boy. Brad can bring her baby. And man, ain't now one of y'all ugly. Man, ain't now one of y'all said you going to bring your children.
0: And I'm about to bring their child down.
3: And now my son is sitting here looking crazy because ain't nothing. He said, Daddy. Why ain't none of the folks on the morning show come to my birthday party? And he upset, no. And now I'm upset. We're going to have a good time, Shawty.
1: What's going to take place at the party?
3: I mean, we're going to we're doing it in the daytime, Shawty. For all the daytime scribbles going to be there. And the nighttime scribbles ain't going to be there. Because the nighttime scribbles, that's too much.
0: What's but the difference between the daytime strippers and the nighttime strippers?
3: I mean, Shawty, they're going to be respectful, Shawty. They're not going to take off all their clothes. Come on now, this is a child, Shawty. They're going to script what they... With their drawers.
0: No.
4: Wait a minute.
3: They gonna screw with their drawers on, Shawty. But I'm just saying.
4: No.
3: I need that line to come and DJ that thing.

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12: Good morning. For WIS News 10, I'm Intisar Faulkner. A devastating fire at a Midlands plant left the site completely destroyed, but now it's leaving over 250 workers without a job. In a Warn report listed by the South Carolina Department of Employment and Workers, 254 workers at the Healthcare SC facility will be laid off starting tomorrow due to a permanent closure. The plant, which made M. Lilly brand mattresses, caught fire on August 16th and has since been deemed a total loss. In a previous statement to WIS, the company stated it's working with employees and their families to, quote, navigate the uncertainty created by this event. But luckily, Scout Motors will be opening their doors, and they're inviting displaced M. Lilly workers to learn more about career opportunities with Scout. The company announced there'll be two informational sessions that'll be offering details on career paths that are available. Those sessions will be taking place today at 9 a.m., and there's another session at 12 p.m. at the Ready SC Cornerstone Building off Research Court in Columbia. Those interested can head to our website for more information. That's WISTV.com. You can also find the latest on our free WIS News 10 app. For WIS 10, I'm Intisar Faulkner. Yeah.

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4: Hey, good Thursday morning, everyone. Have the umbrella with you as you're heading out the door. We have some wet weather for some of us this morning, but we'll see another round of showers and thunderstorms later this afternoon. Today, temperatures into the upper 80s, and then tonight we'll drop back into the upper 60s to low 70s. Could see some areas of fog developing again by sunrise tomorrow morning. Otherwise, tomorrow afternoon, higher rain chances. So again, another day for the rain gear. We'll see chance for showers and thunderstorms for your Friday afternoon. We'll see temperatures just into the mid to upper 80s for tomorrow. I'm meteorologist Sandra Brogan in the WIS Weather Center.
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4: Hey, good Thursday morning, everyone. No major accidents to report, but we do have an accident on I-77 near Garner's Ferry Road that may be leading to some slowdowns in that area. Elsewhere, some traffic congestion from Malfunction Junction. Otherwise, we're looking at some areas of rain moving northeast across the area. Not everyone's seeing rain, but have that umbrella with you as you head out the door, because we'll see another round of scattered showers and thunderstorms for later this afternoon. Otherwise, temperatures into the upper 80s later today. I'm meteorologist Sandra Brogan at the WIS Weather Center.
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5: All right, y'all, Rick's Modern Morning Show. 6 minutes after the hour, Gary has the tea and the color of the day. What up, Gary?
6: Good morning, Ricky. Good morning, America. Good morning to you. It's Thursday, a beautiful day in the neighborhood. And here's what's happening in celebrity news. Y'all, baby Beyonce then released a quote of the day, and I want y'all to tape this right now. Put your tape recorders on while I give you the quote of the day by Beyonce. She said, "Beauty has the power to influence confidence and how people see themselves, but true self-expression should also, honey, leave room for comfort, individuality, and authenticity." Oh, my God. Go, Beyonce. Then she also said, quote, "I like to walk around with bare feet, honey, and I don't like to comb my hair." We know that because she wears a lot of wigs, but she looks great, though. She said, you know, she talked about the importance of natural beauty, individuality, and authentic self-expression. She said, "In today's world of beauty standards, social media, and, honey, appearance-focused culture, this quote still carries deep significance. It reminds us that confidence does not always require perfection or constant grooming." Isn't that a profound quote? Mm-hmm. That is amazing.
7: It's great, especially coming from her. I think a lot of people will take something from it because it comes from her. We always want to be perfect.
6: And not just that, but, I mean, Alfreda, you also, you know, subscribe to one of the things she said. You don't like to comb your hair.
8: Yep.
6: And she said she don't
7: like to comb
6: your
7: hair. You know what? When you wear your hair naturals, it's different every day, and I'm with it. So.
6: Yeah, so.
7: Can't hurt me, Gear. You ain't gonna hurt me.
6: Oh, I was trying.
7: I like my hair.
6: Yeah, I mean, I just thought you read the quote before I gave it.
7: Oh, but, wow.
9: Wow. Ooh, dirty man.
10: That's messy.
7: So messy. Messy. I don't care.
6: Yeah, congratulations.
7: He talks to me personally on the phone. He's so rude.
6: Oh, congratulations, man, to Beyonce. We love her and her quote. And Alfreda, thank you for subscribing. All right, moving on in other celebrity news. Oh, Shannon Sharp, baby. He reacted to the San Francisco 49ers on the Jed York's prostitution-related arrest. Now, defending the billionaire during a discussion about the case, he said, quote, "Ain't nothing wrong with that," he said, honey, on a recent podcast. Now, York was arrested Sunday in East Palestine, Ohio, after allegedly responding to a prostitution ad, and he only offered a measly $140 for sex at a trailer park. He was initially charged with engaging in prostitution before the charge was reduced to disorderly conduct. Now, York, he pleaded no contest. Now, Mr. Sharp, honey, was less bothered by the allegation than co-host Joe Johnson, who questioned the location and circumstances. He said, quote, "You think the man, cause he's worth $1 billion, he don't want to wet his whistle," Sharp said with a smirk. And then he later went on to say, honey, some craziness, child. And people saying, Shannon, really? This man that lost his mind. I mean, Rocky, what's going on with that? I mean, and who, Dylan, trying to pick up somebody for $140 in a trailer park?
10: Yeah. And it went up from 40 to 140, and it went up. Well, I know y'all ain't talking about that little thing. Them cookies and went up. 140.
8: Trailer park cookie.
11: Got to be more careful.
8: He was trying to be
11: incognito.
10: They were $40 last year. God dang.
8: But think about it, Gary. He's a billionaire, so, you know, he's trying to go somewhere where maybe nobody may not recognize him or know who he is. So why not go to a trailer park and try to move in silence?
11: There's a thing called an escort service.
6: Yeah.
11: For people who have that kind of resources.
8: That's the point. Very discreet. If he goes there, then they may know who he is.
11: Nah, it's very discreet. Don't nobody know that, man. He ain't a player. He's an owner. Don't nobody know him.
6: That is sad. Yeah. I feel so sorry for that poor person just getting $140 because they live in a trailer park. Would any of y'all offer $140 in a trailer park?
10: Oh, my goodness. I just can't believe it went up from $40 last summer. What happened? We got to get Trump out of office. We got to get Trump out of office because it was $40 last summer. Everybody know it was $40.
11: Inflation done hit the cookie market. Yeah.
6: Conversation. But how they found out it was him? This man, who told? I mean, this man's a billionaire. How
11: he got arrested in a sting.
6: Oh, honey, they fixed his butt up, honey.
11: You show your ID, they know who you are.
6: Yeah. Oh, my God, I feel so bad for that person, honey, who's going
10: to. So now you need ID to get the cookies?
11: you need ID when you get arrested. They know who you are.
6: My Lord, well, we're going to keep our parties lifted up in prayer, honey. And then my quick for free story, honey, that, you know, some people say, honey, that Miss Phaedra Parks may have her a new man, honey. And I know it's not real. Talking about Phaedra may be dating a man of Caucasian descent, honey. He's a reality star as well, but I know that's not true, honey, because Phaedra, I'm sure she's loved being single, honey, and a nice, generous, wealthy woman, honey. So I don't believe that. All right, now that said and did, y'all know what time it is?
10: What time is it?
6: Time for Sha-la-la, baby. Sha-la-la, baby, is that doggone billionaire child. That ain't cute, honey. He going to increase the price, child. Sha-la-la. At least even it off to 200, child. But the cologne today is one of my favorite cologne. My cologne today, y'all, is curry. On the high end, you say curry, and on the low end, you say beautiful greenish brown. That's your cologne for today.
10: That's a beautiful cologne. Y'all give it up for Gary with a T if you would. All right, party people, the One Voyage Cruise sails October the 26th through November the 1st. 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All right, Alfredo, what you got?
7: Well, Ricky, coming up in What's Trending, a surrogate mother traveled from Alaska to Texas after refusing to terminate her pregnancy. And now the newborn is fighting for his life after major heart surgery. 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Who should have the final say, the biological parents or the surrogate mom? Call now. 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

0: morning show. That's Beyonce Morning Dew. All right, now, Peter, what you got coming up next?
1: Well, Ricky, coming up in what's trending, a surrogate refused to end her pregnancy, and now the baby is fighting for his life after heart surgery. But here's the real debate. Who gets the final say, the biological parents or the surrogate? Call, let us know. 866-9-RICKEY, 866-9-R-I-C-K-E-Y. 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

0: Parents disagree about a baby's medical care. Who should ultimately have the final say? It's her body, it's her choice, or should the biological parents have full control over the decisions when it comes to their baby? What are y'all thoughts on this, Brett?
1: This is tough because it said that they wanted to her to end the pregnancy because the baby was sick. But now that the baby's here, they shouldn't get to decide, I don't think, because they wanted her to get rid of the baby. So I still feel like she should be able, because she has a love for the baby, she carried it. I feel like she should have a say-so and be able to hold the baby and still see the baby.
2: I agree.
0: Because she carried the baby, yeah.
2: I agree, but you know what they're going to have to do with these contracts? They're going to have to say, if something happens to the baby, the biological parents get to make the decision. And if that's not clear in the contract, then you should, the woman carrying it, the surrogate should be.
0: So the question that I have, the baby is a newborn baby going through all of these heart surgeries and probably in intensive care right now. Was it worth having the baby? I don't know, because I don't want to say anything wrong. Yeah, go ahead, Gary.
3: Now, my thing is, excuse me, the biological parent, would they be considered a parent? Well, they should have the right to say what they want to do with the baby, because they are the biological parent. The surrogate is just a carrier.
1: The biological parents wanted to get her to end the pregnancy, though.
3: Yeah, well, she should have done what they asked for, that because they're the biological parents, and they the ones. Technically, this all boils down to money, too. So they're going to have to pay.
0: Wait, what you mean?
3: Because they would have been, okay, it's a person I know of that was involved in a marriage, and there was a surrogate carrying a baby. I'm trying to edit this. Now, it was a surrogate carrying the baby. Well, the alleged mother did not want the baby, but the alleged father wanted the baby. Well, the baby came, and the mother had to pay for the baby, even though she didn't want the baby.
2: Well, here's what they said. Now that Remy's been born, this family that wanted the baby aborted, now they say they love him. And they're committed to his necessary heart surgeries. They believe that she's trying to take the baby. They've also accused her of breaching the surrogacy contract. And they want more than $100,000 in damages. But right now, the biological parents do have physical custody, and they're keeping her from seeing them. But, I mean, I get what you guys are saying. They didn't want the baby. They wanted it aborted. So she's like, you know what? Y'all wanted it aborted? I'll keep it.
4: Right.
2: But now that the baby's born, they're like, wait, hold on. We want it back.
4: That part.
2: Yeah. So,
0: which really don't feel fair.
2: Right.
0: Because the thing about it is, if you didn't want the baby, then, and the other parent decided to keep the baby or whatever, you should allow her to go through that, to go through whatever she need to go through medically, and to get the baby, you know, healthy, and just remove yourself from that situation completely if you decide that you don't want to have the child. And now that she's had the baby and went through labor and all this stuff, and for y'all, for them to take the baby, it just don't feel fair.
2: Right.
0: It's just me.
2: Yeah. Right. And Brad, I know you know this. Once you, I mean, you carry a baby to full term,
1: man,
2: it's just like
1: connected.
2: You
1: it's
2: are
1: yours.
2: So connected.
1: And then if the other people say they didn't want it, you feel like, okay, well, I'm going to make sure this baby is okay. So this is a tough one.
2: Yeah.
3: Yeah. But then the woman, the surrogate, didn't she, she went against the agreement. If they asked her to abort the baby and she didn't, they have the right to have the final say, because we asked you to do this, and that's probably part of the contract.
0: You start getting into all of those little gray area laws, my body, my choice.
2: Yeah.
3: Yeah.
0: All of that stuff. Just like if a man get a woman pregnant and he don't want the baby, he has to have abortion, he don't have no say-so, because it's her body and it's her choice.
4: There probably should have been an amendment in that agreement.
2: Sure.
4: Like, here is the first agreement. Okay, now the biological parents are saying, we want you to abort it. The surrogate said, no, I'm going to keep it. At that point is
0: but
4: when...
0: How can you make somebody get an abortion? What does she just say? I'm going to go on the run because I'm going to keep this baby.
2: Which she did.
0: Yeah, it can get real, real, real complicated. And it ain't nothing you can do about it when it comes to life versus a contract.
2: Right.
0: You know what I'm saying? That's like, but we would love for somebody from a law firm to call us up.
3: Yeah.
0: A good lawyer. That'd be a good So I want to see what y'all think. Get him at 866-9. Ricky, let's go to the phones. Good morning.
5: Hi, this is Linda from Baton Rouge. I would assume that some type of contractual agreement was written, not just a verbal understanding. And I personally feel as if the surrogate carries the baby and she does not want the child to be baby put on life support or life ended, I feel like she should have that right, even though this child is not biologically.
6: So this is Tamira. I'm calling from Indiana. I do think that once the rights were terminated during the surrogate process, when the parents realized that the baby was sick and they terminated their rights, they gave all the rights back to the mother. So the mother that carried the baby should have all the rights.
7: My name is Bella. I'm calling from Woodville, Kentucky. The biological parents should have the final say-so because it's a contract, so they should be held to that.
8: Hi, I'm Stacy calling from Houston, Texas, and I wanted to know, I think the biological parents get the final say, but I wonder if that situation sets the biological parents in a situation to be sued for child support. That's my question.
9: Yes, my name is Michaela. I'm calling from Cleveland, and I'm going to side with the surrogate only because the biological parents, you know, they made that decision. They originally didn't want the baby, wanted it terminated due to issues. And I feel like if the surrogate kept the baby is hers and her medical expenses and her problem.
0: Oh, man. I appreciate y'all phone calls today, bro. We could talk about something like this all day. I wish a judge would have called in. 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

0: All right, y'all know Limit and Cash Money Records are going on tour together, and we got your chance to win some cash money and a flyaway to see the concert live in Florida.
1: So check this out. 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
0: All right, let's see who we let's see who can get today's lyrics. All right, Rick and Smile the Morning Show. Who is this?
2: Selena.
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0: Hey, Star 94. Hey, listen. Okay, we about to play. Finish the lyric. Are you ready to play?
2: All right, let's see. I'm ready.
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0: Let's go!
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15: Good morning. For WIS News 10, I'm Intisar Faulkner. A devastating fire at a Midlands plant left the site completely destroyed, but now it's leaving over 250 workers without a job. In a WARN report listed by the South Carolina Department of Employment and Workers, 254 workers at the Healthcare SC facility will be laid off starting tomorrow due to a permanent closure. The plant, which made M. Lilly brand mattresses, caught fire on August 16th and has since been deemed a total loss. In a previous statement to WIS, the company stated it's working with employees and their families to, quote, navigate the uncertainty created by this event. But luckily, Scout Motors will be opening their doors and they're inviting displaced M. Lilly workers to learn more about career opportunities with Scout. The company announced there'll be two informational sessions that'll be offering details on career paths that are available. Those sessions will be taking place today at 9 a.m. and there's another session at 12 p.m. at the Ready SC Cornerstone Building off Research Court in Columbia. Those interested can head to our website for more information. That's WISTV.com. You can also find the latest on our free WIS News 10 app. For WIS 10, I'm Intisar Faulkner.
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2: Hey, good morning, everyone. Last batch of showers for this morning, moving across the northern Midland counties. We'll get a little bit of a break from our rain chances before another round of showers and thunderstorms arrives for later this afternoon. Very similar to what we had yesterday. Not everyone seeing rain, but a quick heavy downpour will be possible with any of the stronger storms. Today's temperatures into the upper 80s for highs. Tonight, we're back down into the upper 60s to low 70s. May see some areas of fog developing once again by tomorrow morning's commute. Otherwise, for your Friday, have that rain gear ready to go. Higher rain chance to wrap up the work week with temperatures into the mid to upper 80s. I'm meteorologist Sandra Brogan and the WIS Weather Center.
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2: Hey, good morning, everyone. A few accidents to tell you about as you're heading out the door on this Thursday morning. I-77 southbound lane at Bluff Road, showing some slowdowns in both lanes in that area. Otherwise, I-26 westbound before the Broad River Road exit, leading to slowdowns in that lane. And we've got some traffic congestion in Kershaw County along I-20 westbound lane, speeds down to less than 20 miles per hour. As we go into the rest of your morning, we'll see that chance for rain declining, and then we'll see another chance for some showers and thunderstorms later this afternoon. I'm meteorologist Sandra Brogan in the WIS Weather Center.
9: 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Keep doing your thing, boy. Oh, yeah.

0: Oh, man, Rick's About the Morning Show. Yes, the One Voice Cruise, man, is a party with a purpose. And listen, man, it's going to be here before you know it. Now, we sail out of Miami October the 26th through November the 1st. And listen, I'm going to be your host. And, man, I'm telling you, man, I had so much fun last year. But this year is bigger and better.
1: Oh, my gosh, I can't wait. 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
2: Ow! Did you say
1: partay? Hello,
2: partay. Party starts, man. As soon as you get on the boat with a big sail away party featuring Dougie Fresh and the Teddy Riley Experience with DJ Kid Capri, it's going down, man. Brad, who else gonna be performing?
3: Man, you know your girl gonna have to get on that stage and do a little something. Hey. We got T.I., we got Keith Sweat, D.L. Hughley, Karen White, Tamar Braxton, LaToya Luckett, Eric Benet, Rick Ross, and so many more. We got old school funk and R&B.
0: And don't forget about the gospel with Jonathan McReynolds, Pastor Mike Jr., Ja'Kalen Carr, and Erica Campbell.
4: And, of course, we also got a beach party in Bimini featuring the one and only Wyclef Jean. And that will be hosted by, guess who? Anthony Anderson, Cedric the Entertainer, and Mr. Tendernism. 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
5: And y'all make sure, honey, y'all come to my tea party because I'm going to be serving it up, baby. 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Now, you and Judy gonna be hosting some else, right?
3: Yes, indeedy, Gary. Me and my beautiful have a fireside chat. 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Hey, can y'all play spades?
1: I mean, kind of.
6: Yeah. I'm learning that card right there.
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0: All right, y'all, so make sure you join us. 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
4: All right, 25 minutes after the hour, we got your front page right here. Alfredas, good morning.
2: Good morning, Ricky. It's Thursday, August 27th. Here's what's going on in the news. America First, unless we're talking burgers, apparently. President Trump campaigned on America First and Made in America, but now he's opening the door to more than 600 million pounds of cheaper foreign beef. And we still don't know exactly who's supplying it. Some additional beef, though, is already coming from Argentina. And plot twist, nearly 30,000 pounds of Argentinian beef was just recalled after entering the country without required USDA reinspection. So, American ranchers are competing with cheaper imports while we're left asking, where are we getting this beef? Who's making sure it's inspected? You know, lettuce gave us cyclospora, jalapenos brought salmonella, millions of eggs got recalled, and now beef is skipping inspection at this point, Ricky. Salads, salsa, breakfast, burgers are all on probation. In other news, New Jersey Congresswoman LaMonica McIver is not off the hook. A federal appeals court says she has to face two charges after allegedly getting physical with agents trying to arrest Newark's mayor during an ICE inspection. Now, McIver pleaded not guilty and says the case could discourage other lawmakers from overseeing ICE. Also in the courts, mail-in voting has not been banned. However, new restrictions could cause some ballots to be rejected. About 25 states are fighting the rules, but don't gamble with your vote. Check your state's requirements right now and maybe start getting your plan together to vote early, right, so that work, weather, and mail delays do not get in your way. Real quick, Ricky, finally, in the Should We Be Concerned department, another passenger plane blew two tires while taxiing at Chicago O'Hare. That's five tire-related incidents at Chicago airports this month. This time was an American Airlines flight headed to Charlotte, and everybody got off safely, boarded another plane, but still, there have been a lot of similar incidents during takeoff, landing, or taxiing. For info on these stories and more, go to RickySmileyMorningShow.com. Now, here's a look at sports.
5: Rock T, the sports genius, is in the building.
4: Oh, yeah, man. Oh, shout out to the Cleveland Browns fans. Yes, this whole week been about Cleveland, but they mad. They upset and they feel about them.
6: Oh, yeah.
4: They word is on the street that the Cleveland Browns fans are refusing to buy season tickets if Deshaun Watson remains the starting quarterback. The Browns fans want Shedeur Sanders as their quarterback. So we're going to see what happens, man. But I like it. I like it, man. No disrespect to Deshaun Watson, man. But this is, look, man, we understand this is a $230 million decision. And it has nothing to do with the playing on the field. It's this money that they invest into that bad contract. It's about that time, though. NFL will be eliminating the Pro Bowl game, but they still will recognize the top 88 players from the season. So it's, they need to do this, man, because the Pro Bowl game is, it used to be fun to watch when they play defense. Now you got the best players in the league coming together to play, and they was really playing back
6: in
4: the day.
6: Skipping around, they ain't doing that.
4: Nah, man, it started getting watered down. Then they changed to flag football. Flag is cool, you know, it's entertaining. But now they say, you know what, we're going to scrap the game and just recognize the player. So I'm
6: then
4: all for it.
6: Then they start letting Gary with the teeth go out there, all that.
4: Oh. Yep, exactly, man. Wow. Last but not least, man, former NBA player J.R. Smith, an old video resurfaced on the internet of him speaking about how most black athletes blow most of their money on dumb stuff rather than investing it back into our communities.
7: I'm not counting your chips, but everybody else is.
1: So you make 200, you make 200, you make 175, you make 150, you make 180. 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Why we gotta go to UCLA to work out in LA every time? We about to build this whole shit out for our community. We gonna build gyms, rec centers, start leagues and all that. Who's gonna stop us? We got the money. We don't have the mindset. Our mindset, we'd rather go throw $60,000 in the club, in the strip club. Go throw $60,000 than go feed 2,500 people in the hood.
4: Now, right, listen, man, for the record, he's telling the truth. But I will say there are a lot of pro athletes that are giving back and doing and uplifting their communities, man. But he's speaking the gospel on that one right there.
6: I ain't never threw no whole bunch of money up in no strip club.
4: I'm collecting that bag.
6: Hell no. Send up that damn girls walking around with them damn stomach look like some balled up homework.
2: Sir.
6: Not doing it.
2: It's men in there with stomachs that look the same.
4: Oh, man.
6: It don't matter. We ain't walking around with no string on.
2: I see your point.
6: The stretch marks spell their name Rashida in cursive. Yeah.
2: Wow.
6: Not doing it.
4: Nope. I ain't going to be able to do it, man.
2: Not Rashida. That's a long name.
6: Rashida is in cursive in stretch marks.
4: Oh, yeah. Gosh. What kind of tattoo she got, dog?
6: Up there, got a tattoo of her baby daddy and his grandma before his grandmama got shot.
2: Oh, my gosh. Brad, please.
7: Wait a minute.
8: Drop it like it's hot. Drop it like it's hot.
2: What did that turn into?
9: Me in this house.
10: Catch me in
4: the house.
10: I know, right?
4: It's the B-R-A-T. Why the grandmama
6: got to
4: get shot?
6: Yeah, okay. Her great grandma, 43.
2: Oh, great grandma, dang.
6: Rest in peace, Big Mama. You throwing money on Big Mama. Got Big Mama face up there. Big Mama face on your lower back holding the Bible.
2: Oh. Wouldn't be cool to look at. What'd you say, Brad? It's hot.
6: She had best strip teasing with some church shoes on. Give it up for black stockings and white shoes. Thank you. We're not doing it. Oh. Brett, good morning. Brett, it is time for the hot spot. What up, Brett?
11: What up, Ricky? Good morning, everybody. I'm your girl, Brad Tatat, and this is a hot spot where we bring you music, movies, and more. Y'all crazy, so let's get on off into it. Well, y'all, Jafar Jackson may have a possible explanation for his aunt, Janet Jackson's absence from the blockbuster movie Michael. He thinks that Janet may want her own movie. He told GQ Magazine, I don't want to speak too early, but Janet has ideas of maybe doing her own film. He also raised the potential problem of establishing one actress as Janet and Michael, only for a different actress to portray her if Janet does eventually develop her own film. Now, Jafar did not say a screenplay exists, but he did say Janet has ideas about possibly doing her own film. Now, director Antoine Fuqua says that he respects Janet's decision not to be portrayed in Michael and emphasized that she remains supportive of Jafar in the movie. So for people who think she wasn't supportive, she did remain supportive. Do we want to see Janet Jackson?
4: Yes, absolutely. I do too.
11: Because you never know, you know, from the inside what she was going through. So it'd be good to hear from her and let her, you know, produce it and let her make sure she has a lot to do with everything that goes on in the movie. So that would be great to see a Janet Jackson.
12: And you probably would be a part of it. You was part of her life for a long time.
11: I was not a part of her life for a long time, Gary.
12: I thought she dated Jermaine.
11: Moving on, Dr. Dre has revealed that he is using artificial intelligence, that's AI, as a tool in his music production now. He told the New York Times he sees AI as a modern equivalent of the drum machine or synthesizer and views resistance to it as a failure of creativity, and he doesn't see it as a threat. Because we all know some people do. He also thinks that those who oppose AI song generation tools are afraid of learning new things. Now, old school rapper DJ Quick does not agree. Here's what he said about
13: it. A total violation of culture. It's appropriation. You can't recreate somebody that's still here doing what they do. That computer is not going to have my nuances. I watch AI programs on YouTube and they mispronounce words. You know what I mean? Mm-hmm. It ain't ready yet. It ain't human. Keep this shit human. I'd rather have bad human material than good AI material.
6: I agree.
11: You agree?
6: I ain't feeling that AI thing.
11: But it's almost like it's going to be taken over, though, regardless. Everybody kind of using it, but they just not saying they're using it.
12: Yep.
11: So, Dr. Dre.
6: Now you're going to go to Follies, they got AI strippers.
11: No. Uh-huh. You know what?
4: Yes, sir.
11: No.
4: They got to get off stage and get plugged in to charge back up.
11: Oh, my God. The more information on these stories, the more you go to RickySmileyMorningShow.com.
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2: Good morning. For WIS News 10, I'm Intisar Faulkner. A devastating fire at a Midlands plant left the site completely destroyed, but now it's leaving over 250 workers without a job. In a WARN report listed by the South Carolina Department of Employment and Workers, 254 workers at the Healthcare SC facility will be laid off starting tomorrow due to a permanent closure. The plant, which made M. Lilly brand mattresses, caught fire on August 16th and has since been deemed a total loss. In a previous statement to WIS, the company stated it's working with employees and their families to, quote, navigate the uncertainty created by this event. But luckily, Scout Motors will be opening their doors, and they're inviting displaced M. Lilly workers to learn more about career opportunities with Scout. The company announced there'll be two informational sessions that'll be offering details on career paths that are available. Those sessions will be taking place today at 9 a.m., and there's another session at 12 p.m. at the Ready SC Cornerstone Building off Research Court in Columbia. Those interested can head to our website for more information. That's WISTV.com. You can also find the latest on our free WIS News 10 app. For WIS 10, I'm Intisar Faulkner.
3: Yes.
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6: Hey, good morning, everyone. Last batch of showers for this morning, moving across the northern Midland counties. We'll get a little bit of a break from our rain chances before another round of showers and thunderstorms arrives for later this afternoon. Very similar to what we had yesterday. Not everyone seeing rain, but a quick heavy downpour will be possible with any of the stronger storms. Today's temperatures into the upper 80s for highs. Tonight we're back down into the upper 60s, the low 70s. May see some areas of fog developing once again by tomorrow morning's commute. Otherwise, for your Friday, have that rain gear ready to go. Higher rain chance to wrap up the work week with temperatures into the mid to upper 80s. I'm meteorologist Sandra Brogan and the WIS Weather
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3: Hey, good morning, everyone. A few accidents to tell you about as you're headed out the door on this Thursday morning. I-77 southbound lane at Bluff Road, showing some slowdowns in both lanes in that area. Otherwise, I-26 westbound before the Broad River Road exit, leading to slowdowns in that lane. And we've got some traffic congestion in Kershaw County along I-20 westbound lane, speeds down to less than 20 miles per hour. As we go into the rest of your morning, we'll see that chance for rain declining, and then we'll see another chance for some showers and thunderstorms later this afternoon. I'm meteorologist Sandra Brogan in the WIS Weather Center.
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0: Kiss 103.1, Columbia's best mix of R&B. Johnny Gill wrapping up a set with A Dance, A Kiss. Yeah. It's Thursday. You smell that? Can you smell it? That's the weekend, baby. Got a little closer. It's TGAIF Day. Thank goodness it's almost Friday. Yeah. Happy Thursday to you. World famous Johnny Green in the air chair. Going to hang out with you till 3 o'clock. And guess what? I got another keyword on the way to give you a chance to go to Vegas. Want to go to Vegas? Check out Usher and Chris Brown. Airfare for two, hotel accommodations, primo seats at the show, and more. Listen, your chance to win is coming up in just a few. Give you a chance to enter that contest. It's on the way. Also on the way, you could be going to the football game. Yeah, Labor Day weekend, Benedict Tigers in action. I'll tell you more about it. Stay close. Got a few things to talk about. Got your forecast, Aaliyah, Thames, Usher, and more coming up next. It's Kiss 103.1.
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18: A Better Life with Dr. Sanjay Gupta.
19: Could the way you think about getting older actually change how you age? Sounds far-fetched, but stay with me here. Yale researcher named Becca Levy found that people who hold positive views about aging live on average 7.5 years longer than those who don't. 7.5 years. That's a bigger impact than quitting smoking. Now, believing it alone isn't magic. As author Nir Eyal puts it in his new book, Beyond Belief, your beliefs become your biology by way of behavior. In other words, if you believe you can grow and get stronger at any age, you are then more likely to eat right, to exercise, and keep learning, and your body reaps those rewards. So the next time you catch yourself saying, I'm too old for this, knock it off. The story you tell yourself and the actions that follow, those things matter far more than you think. I'm Dr. Sanjay Gupta, helping you live a better life.
20: Hey, good morning, everyone. Last batch of showers for this morning, moving across the northern Midland counties. We'll get a little bit of a break from our rain chances before another round of showers and thunderstorms arrives for later this afternoon. Very similar to what we had yesterday. Not everyone seeing rain, but a quick heavy downpour will be possible with any of the stronger storms. Today's temperatures into the upper 80s for highs. Tonight, we're back down into the upper 60s, low 70s. May see some areas of fog developing once again by tomorrow morning's commute. Otherwise, for your Friday, have that rain gear ready to go. Higher rain chance to wrap up the work week with temperatures into the mid to upper 80s. I'm meteorologist Sandra Brogan and the WIS Weather Center.
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1: 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Shawty. 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

0: Kiss 103.1, Columbia's best mix of R&B. Genevieve and Jordan Ward. It's called Waiting Room. This is your home for Ricky Smalley in the morning and D.L. Hughley in the afternoon. And you don't want to find yourself in an emergency waiting room. No. So make sure you're covered up pretty good and got some insect repellent. If you're going to expose your skin, get some insect repellent. 4 cases of West Nile virus has been reported in the Midlands. 4 cases. So make sure you use insect repellent. Make sure you cover it up pretty good. Okay? Yeah, and standing water is not a good thing. Standing water, they produce in standing water. So if you can't remove the water, get you some of those insect things you can drop in. They got some look like donuts. You just drop them in there, and it will keep them from producing more mosquitoes. Okay? All right. So, yeah, take care of business. West Nile virus discovered in the Midlands. 4 cases. So cover up, insect repellent, and don't expose a whole lot of skin. Okay? And standing water. Take care of that. Get rid of that. How about a chance to check out October London, Lela James and Eric Benet? I'm talking right now. I'm looking for lucky caller number 13, lucky 13, 803-695-5477. That's 695-KISS. Going to give you a chance to be at the Township September 4th to check out October London, Lela James and Eric Benet. Caller 13, 803-695-5477, 695 Kiss. 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
0: 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You got the tickets for Jodeci. 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
7: 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All right. Congratulations. You are going to see October London, Lela James and Eric Benet, Township Auditorium, September 4th.
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Kiss 103.1. It's another long set. That's Sean Milley. And this is Beyonce, Morning Dew on Kiss.

0: Kiss 103.1, Columbia's best mix of R&B. Beyonce, Morning Dew, wrapping up another long set here on Kiss. Morning Dew. We just make the morning do what it do by making you a winner. Congratulations going out to Virginia Lincoln. Got those tickets for October London, Lela James and Eric Benet at the Township September 4th. Yeah. Congratulations to you. Listening while she works. We thank you for that. Got another keyword coming up in just a few to give you a chance to fly to Vegas. So make sure you're listening for that keyword and text it to 95819. That's 95819. 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You don't want to miss out. Got your forecast on the way. Lauryn Hill, Bobby Brown, Neo, and more coming up next. It's Columbia's best mix of R&B, KISS 103.1. 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
0: You're calling 13.
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0: Hey, good morning, everyone. Last batch of showers for this morning, moving across the northern Midland counties. We'll get a little bit of a break from our rain chances before another round of showers and thunderstorms arrives for later this afternoon. Very similar to what we had yesterday. Not everyone seeing rain, but a quick heavy downpour will be possible with any of the stronger storms. Today's temperatures into the upper 80s for highs. Tonight, we're back down into the upper 60s, low 70s. May see some areas of fog developing once again by tomorrow morning's commute. Otherwise, for your Friday, have that rain gear ready to go. Higher rain chance to wrap up the work week with temperatures into the mid to upper 80s. I'm meteorologist Sandra Brogan at the WIS Weather Center.
1: 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And now, neither do you. Turn the beat on. 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

0: To everyone who switched and said,
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2: Yes. It was a beautiful day. It's going to be a beautiful night. Break out the champagne. Everybody get a glass. 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What do you say? And all the ladies say. And all the ladies say. Think I like that.

0: 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Don't Mind is the name of the song. And this is Ama and Brent Faiyaz. Need It Bad. Kiss 103.1.
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0: Kiss 103.1, that's Ama and Brent Faiyaz. It's called Need It Bad. Wrapping up a set here on the home of Ricky Smiley in the morning and D.L. Hughley in the afternoon. And Need It Bad is something for the former M. Lilly employees. Well, I'm not sure if they're former yet. They may still have some severance pay coming, but the building is gone due to fire. And Scout Motors has opened its doors and announced that it's going to host an informational session or informational sessions, more than one. They got one happened at 9 o'clock this morning, and another one is going on at 12 p.m. This afternoon for the employees of M. Lilly. And it's going on at the Ready SC Cornerstone Building, 101 Research Court in Columbia. Yeah, if you need that address, feel free to call me, 803-695-5477, that's 695-KISS. Yeah, a little hope for former M. Lilly employees of Winsboro, that big fire. Yeah, that story in itself. Oof. Yeah, they came to the rescue to put the fire out and thought it was out, and it reignited. Yeah, so we'll keep you posted on that. If you need that info again, Scout Motors offering some career sessions. And another one, the next one, is at 12 o'clock today. All right, if you need that info, give us a buzz, 803-695-5477, 695-KISS. Stick around, I got more music for you. Got another long set coming up next. Monica, Eric Bellinger, and you may just get the chance to win. So stay close. It's Columbia's best mix of R&D. We're KISS 103.1.
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0: Hey, you got to move to stay healthy. That should get you moving right there. Do the bird right there. Do the dance right there. Yeah. Mars staying the time. Coolest dude in the business right there, man. Wrapping up the Let's Move mix. Trying to get you to move to stay healthy. Yeah, do the bird, do two-step, whatever you got to do. Move. You got to move to stay healthy. Thanks for moving with us. And you can move to the mix Monday through Saturday, 12 noon, right here on KISS 103.1. And we want to make you a winner. Got a keyword coming up in just a moment to make you a winner for that trip to fly away to Vegas to see Usher and Chris Brown. Also, you could be going to the Township to check out October London, Lela James, and Eric Benet. Or you could be checking out some football. Yeah, with the Benedict Tigers. Keep listening for your opportunity to win. And speaking of winners, The Storm beat the Tempo 90-78 in WNBA action last night. It was also the Valkyries over the Sun 89-64 winners in the WNBA. We want to make you a winner. Well, you're already a winner because you're listening to KISS. Yeah. And I got a long set of music for you just for listening. SWV, the group Next, Money Long, Chris Brown, Jodeci, and more coming up. 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

0: Second half of your work week will feature more humidity and more heat. Even though today we're going to be tracking a temperature in the upper 80s, it's going to feel like about 100 degrees. That also comes with about a 40% chance of afternoon pop-up showers and storms. Those storms will become widespread as we head into your evening hours for today and tomorrow. We will continue to track rain opportunities all the way through the weekend. I'm WIS First Alert meteorologist Von Gaskin.
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Kiss 103.1. That's next. Too close. It's another long set here on Kiss 103.1 as it continues with Money Long, richest on Kiss.

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Psychic can reach you. Zodiac sign, it must be a Gemini moon, cause we about to go half my.

Kiss 103.1. SZA and Kendrick Lamar, 30 for 30. It's another long set on Kiss. And the FDA approved another cancer drug. We'll tell you about it next. But right now, it's Johnny Kiss.

0: Kiss 103.1, Columbia's best mix of R&B. Johnny Gill wrapping up another long set, A Dance, A Kiss, here on Columbia's best mix of R&B, Kiss 103.1. And yes, the FDA approved another cancer drug. They just approved one for skin cancer last week, right? Like a week or so ago? Yeah, so now they approved a new drug targeting pancreatic cancer. Yeah, so hopefully on the horizon there's some cures coming, but this one, a lot of folk, we lose a lot of folk to pancreatic cancer, so hopefully this gives some hope, man, and an option to chemotherapy. Yes, yeah, some good news. Yeah, we know all the bad news that's happening. You can find that anywhere online, and it's right there in your face. But we try to give you some good stuff, man. Some uplifting stuff, some stuff to make you think. You know, all the bad. It's easy to do bad stuff, right? It's easy until you get caught. Anyway, but some good news is always refreshing. Yeah, FDA approved a drug for pancreatic cancer. That's good. We'll take a look at your forecast coming up in a moment. Got some Lauryn Hill, Mariah Carey, Timbs, and more still to come. And we're going to give you a chance to win. Oh, yeah. Got another keyword in just a second here for you to fly away to Vegas to see Usher and Chris Brown. Don't miss that keyword. It's coming up next on KISS 103.1.
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0: The second half of your work week will feature more humidity and more heat. Even though today we're going to be tracking a temperature in the upper 80s, it's going to feel like about 100 degrees. That also comes with about a 40% chance of afternoon pop-up showers and storms. Those storms will become widespread as we head into your evening hours for today and tomorrow. We will continue to track rain opportunities all the way through the weekend. I'm WIS First Alert meteorologist Von Gaskin.
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0: Kiss 103.1, Columbia's best mix of R&B. Dave Hollister, Voodoo Magic, wrapping up a set here on your home for Ricky Smalley in the morning and D.L. Hughley in the afternoon. World famous Johnny Green in the air chair for your Thursday, and you smell that weekend. It ain't far away. We're going to be all right. Hold on tight on the downhill slide to the weekend, baby. And we want to give you a chance to enjoy the weekend. How about some football, huh? Yeah, Benedict Tigers taking on Johnson C. Smith Golden Bulls. You want to go? Text football. Football. F-O-O-T-B-A-L-L. 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Going to give you a chance to check out the Tigers taking on the Bulls. Yeah, the Labor Day weekend classic coming your way. You want to be there? Text football to 803-695-5477, 695-KISS. Good luck. Got another long set on the way. Jay-Z and Pharrell, Fantasia. Sunshine Anderson, 803 Fresh, Fantasia, T.I., and more. It's another long set coming up next on KISS 103.1. 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
0: Who's this?
1: 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This is Jane.
0: Jane, you're calling 13.
1: Thank you.
0: You're welcome. You got them before you can even buy them.
1: I know.
0: Yeah, they go on sale Friday at 10 a.m. Jodeci, December 11th at the Township. What side of town you live on?
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0: Kiss 103.1, Beyonce Morning Dew, wrapping up another long set here on Kiss 103.1 as we welcome Usher and Chris Brown, the R&B tour, to Williams-Brice Stadium, Thursday, October 29th. And your chance to be there. Keep listening for your chance to win. Somebody called me up and said, if I win tickets from y'all, where are the seats? Where are the seats? Inside the stadium, Williams-Brice Stadium. Yeah, might be the free section. Now, if you want to sit up close and personal, you know, though, that's not, I don't think that's the free section unless you're lucky. Okay, anyway. Oh, boy. Worry about something else. Try to get in the stadium. And I had another listener said, I'm going to try to win tickets, but I'm going to buy me some, too. And if I win, my friend can have my tickets a little cheaper and help pay for mine. Look at you. Aren't you bro newer? Anyway, good luck to you. Usher, Chris Brown, Williams-Brice Stadium. Everybody want to hook up, man. Yeah, you got to hook yourself up. Weather on the way. I'm going to hook you up with some weather. I'm going to hook you up with more music from Beyonce. Also got music for you from Eric Bellinger. Yeah, he's on that tour with Usher. Yeah, he's doing some background vocals. So hopefully you get to see him do his thing. We are Columbia's best mix at R&B. Take us wherever you go. You should be texting football, football to 803-695-5477. That's our request line number. Text football to that number for Benedict College football. They're taking on Johnson C. Smith, Golden Bulls. Yeah. The Labor Day weekend. Football is back, baby. 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

0: The second half of your work week will feature more humidity and more heat. Even though today we're going to be tracking a temperature in the upper 80s, it's going to feel like about 100 degrees. That also comes with about a 40% chance of afternoon pop-up showers and storms. Those storms will become widespread as we head into your evening hours for today and tomorrow. We will continue to track rain opportunities all the way through the weekend. I'm WIS First Alert meteorologist Vaughn Gaskin.
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Kiss 103.1, it's Eric Bellinger, Cry in Front of You, doing some background vocals for Usher and Chris Brown on that tour. Hopefully you'll get to see him perform. And this is Lucky Day, Nowhere Fast on Kiss.

0: Kiss 103.1. It's Lucky Day with Nowhere Fast. 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Don't worry, we got it. We got it. When you text, we got it. Got it. All right. All right. And that national contest we got for you to fly to Vegas to see Chris Brown and Usher. And you can listen to win tickets to see October London, Lela James, and Eric Benet at the Township. Oh, man. The more you listen, the more chances you got to win. 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D.L. Hughley's coming up next. I'm world famous Johnny Green. As always, remember, a house is not a home when there's no one there to hold you tight. But when you do find yourself all alone, just keep your head to the sky. And remember, somebody up there loves you. And so do I. God bless. Thank you for making the switch to KISS 103.1.
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0: My name is DL.
1: What did you set this on, hell?
0: My name is
1: DL. Gotta make her say my name one time here.
0: My name is DL.
2: Ladies and gentlemen, put your hands together for DL Hughley.
1: All right, happy birthday to Cesar Millan, the dog whisperer. Do you think he's ever gotten bit?
3: Yes, he has.
4: Yes, he tells you. He tells you he's been bitten a lot.
1: Yeah.
3: Some of them dogs you don't need to whisper, you need to yell at because
1: the ones that don't bite probably don't like Mexican food all that much.
5: Maybe not whisper, you need to run.
1: Happy birthday to Sandra Wilson, Grey's Anatomy. Happy birthday to Tom Ford. I used to like his fragrances.
4: And what happened?
1: It's just not.
4: I'm going to tell you what I do like. I love his shoes. His shoes?
1: Happy birthday to Yolanda Adams. She's alone in the room. Alone in the room.
4: Me and you.
1: I don't listen to gospel a lot.
4: But you did like that.
1: But every once in a while a song would come on, I'd be looking at myself like, I gotta get it together.
4: You shed a tear or two.
1: I'd be like, I gotta get it together, man. I can't be out here bad like this. And then I just drive off to get into some shenanigans.
4: Yeah, then there's that.
1: I'd be like, alone in the room. Just me and you.
4: That's enough.
1: I love that song. Happy birthday to Demetria McKinney. I think she's from Oakland.
4: Demetria McKinney is?
1: Mm-hmm. I don't know. Happy birthday to Savannah Jane. She's still beautiful as ever. Happy birthday to Mario. Happy birthday to Downtown Julie Brown. Happy birthday to Mario Winans. Happy birthday to Ronrico Lee, Survivor's Remorse. Happy birthday to Mace. I love that podcast.
4: Yeah.
1: Him and Cameron, right?
4: Yeah.
1: Happy birthday to Breonna Stewart. Happy birthday to Aaron Paul Jesse Pinkman on Breaking Bad. Happy birthday to Roger Stone. I hate him. Mm-hmm. Happy birthday possibly to score to Lyndon Baines Johnson. LBJ.
6: All the way.
1: Mm-mm-mm. And I don't mean LeBron James.
4: No.
1: LBJ. Welcome to the show. Coming up this hour, Jasmine's going to tell us what's trending. I'm going to have a little note from the GED section right now. Hit Macwell. It's the DL Hughley Show.

0: 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We will be covering today's top stories with what's trending in just a few minutes. Right after Olivia Dean, I like her a lot.
1: Me too.
0: On the D.L. Hughley Show.

0: That, of course, was Olivia Dean. That she's the daughter of Paula Dean. Most people didn't know that.
1: She is not.
0: No, I'm just starting stuff.
2: Granddaughter James Dean, you know.
0: And she's the love child of Paula Dean and Jimmy Dean.
1: Oh, yeah, there you go. That's perfect.
0: We got Eric Benet, Dave Hollister, Q Parker, Stone Stiff, Jay Brown, and of course me, DL Hughley. 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Jasmine, can you please tell us what is trending?
1: Target back in the news again, having to issue an apology about this Halloween costume. And here's their apology. I'm sure you've seen it by now. She's like, I don't accept their apology. But let me tell you what their apology says. Target says, an apology from us. We pulled an offensive Halloween costume that it should have never been part of our assortment. It is no longer for sale. As a company, we got this wrong and we are deeply sorry. We know this is especially hurtful to our black guests, team members, and partners. That's all you got?
0: I bet you Jiggy Booze, you'll come here now, huh?
1: Yeah, sure. Like,
0: they thought if black people was boycotting, we wouldn't see it.
1: Yeah, stop. Stop it.
3: Wink, wink.
1: Stop it. Big wink, wink.
0: That's when you, when you don't have black people in the boardroom, like, what's wrong with you?
1: Yeah. You know how many people they had to go through?
2: That's what I'm saying. Yeah. They don't have
1: from the person who did the printing, the last person who approved the copy and the print, yeah. Right? Somebody had to say, you
0: not
1: know what?
0: Not one of them was black.
1: Yeah, not one. Mm-mm. So, this looks good. No. Jeremy, you did a good job.
0: I think it's great.
1: Anyway, also trending.
0: Maybe
1: on
0: we could have some of those patty pies.
1: Another hanging. North Carolina, Demetrius Eugene Fleming, 38 years old, was found at a home in Roanoke Rapids. He's got 9 kids. And the family, of course, wants answers. And, of course, the authorities are saying, we don't really know what's going on. Nothing to see here. No speculation about anything.
0: Mississippi.
1: And we want everybody to relax. Don't jump to conclusions. That's always the first thing they say.
0: I'm telling you, I don't know who did it, but I'm guaranteeing you somebody white. Telling you.
1: Yeah. It's completely out of control.
0: People that ain't hanging themselves.
1: Yeah, at all.
0: And I will also say that little boy who got shot by that police officer, why is his record sealed?
1: Yep.
0: Man.
2: You know why.
1: But that's what's true.
0: We all got to fight to prove our love.
1: Fight the power.
0: Mm. All right, should be quiet.
1: Oh, sorry.
0: Coming up, we got a little note from the GED section. Be quiet. We got a little note from the GED section. That's coming up in about 15 minutes. It's the D.L. Hughley Show.
4: Shine bright with the D.L. Hughley Show.
0: Smokey Robinson, have you seen his skin?
2: Man.
0: He obviously crushed up the miracles and made a paste out of it.
1: Made a serum.
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1: Diseases literally we haven't seen in decades on the way back. There have been tens of thousands of Americans who are sick, and a lot have been hospitalized, and two are dead. Cannot, get rid of all the immigrants and wonder why construction ain't here. You can't wonder why your pool is green, and you can't wonder why lettuce is making you. And I think that they know that what they're the screw worm. You can't. So the screw worm and his beef industry is now on pause because that Corona was bad enough, but we had an influx of stupidity. We had a virus of stupidity. They came up with a vaccine for the coronavirus, but not for the dumbness. Remember, like literally, I was reading an article. Leprosy is on the way back. Leprosy. Measles, polio, rickets, scurvy. This got the band back together. Who is responsible for that? That's a little note from the GED section. It's the D.L. Hughley Show.

0: She's jazz. 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It's the Jazzy Report on the D.L. Hughley Show.
1: California took a big step towards making HIV prevention more accessible than ever. The California Assembly Appropriations Committee advanced Senate Bill 1023, which will expand access to the most powerful tools for the communities to prevent the spread of HIV. SB 1023 requires health plans that already cover injectable PrEP to also reimburse it through their outpatient prescription programs, which is great.
2: That is great. About time that. They're doing something good, man.
1: I know. It seems like it's been forever since HIV has been at the forefront.
2: I don't need.
1: Well, yeah, don't say that.
2: As a community, we need.
1: Yes. Well, increasing numbers of young people are identifying as gray sexual, meaning they only feel sexual attraction occasionally, rarely, or under certain conditions. Now, the group can also include other identities such as demisexual, who are people who only feel attraction after forming a strong emotional bond. Now, experts believe social media has a lot to do with the spread of different identity terms.
2: Gray sexual. I thought that was like, you know, having sex with an old person. I thought that was...
1: Nah,
2: you
1: know. Either that or it's just flat sex. Like, it's just boring. It's gray.
3: I thought it was just marriage sex.
2: What's that?
1: Thanks for that encouragement to get married.
2: What is that?
3: You know you burped.
1: Look, thanks for those encouraging words. No wonder I've never been married.
2: Yeah, buddy.
1: No thanks.
3: But we're grateful for whatever we get.
1: Yeah, sure you are, June.
4: All right, so this is very interesting, kind of lighter. So there was a young white woman with braids who confronts a black woman who had a problem with her braids. This is very interesting. Apparently she wanted the smoke, baby. I think she bought some edges, too. I'm not sure if that happened. Do you have a problem with white people wearing traditional black hairstyle? I remember Bo Derek did in 10. Remember that?
1: I remember that. Running down the beach.
4: Yep. Bo Derek. Nobody was mad about
1: crazy.
4: It then.
1: No, you can't say,
4: like, here's the thing. They do take a lot. They do culturally appropriate. But we do, too.
1: Yeah, we do.
4: You know what I mean? Don't tell me you mad at their braids and you got blue contacts in. That's weird.
3: But we were brainwashed to do ours.
4: Yeah. Don't tell me that.
3: They just
4: don't
3: like
4: tell me
3: our
4: that.
3: Stuff.
1: Don't tell me that
4: we don't culture play. When you're straightening your hair, you're doing it to what?
1: Well, no. I disagree with that part.
4: You do?
1: I disagree with that. Maybe the color contacts, perhaps. But I think it is a totally different thing with the way that they have, you know, talked about our hair and criticized it and called it nappy and called it all the things. And then they turn around and try to get it. You know, even when you look, you know, to...
4: They talked about rock and roll and took that, too.
1: I know, but that's my point. You know, we've never criticized... their eyes or their hair or whatever.
4: It's when you live in a culture like this, people gonna take from people. They take more from us. There's no doubt about that. But don't tell me we don't culture appropriate when we got macaroni. Come on now.
3: But then you need their hairstyles to get a job here in America. You know, in a lot of cases. So we've been brainwashed through television and
4: not to work at Sally's Beauty Supply. You don't.
3: But if you want a good job,
4: so yeah. So what do you think? Do you think that do you have a problem with white people wearing traditional black hairstyles? That's the question that we're posing to you. 877-242-2426.
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4: All right, we're going to begin to your calls in a bit. It's The D.O. Hughley Show.
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1: Okay, okay. You got something to say?
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0: All right, the question we're asking, young white woman with braids confronting somebody who had a problem with it. Do you agree? Do you think that you have a problem with, white women wearing, white people, wearing our styles or our traditional hairstyles? We are going to go to our social media platform, especially, okay, what are they saying?
1: So we got Stephanie from South Dakota, and Stephanie says, whatever you want to wear is whatever you want to wear, but people can talk about it.
0: Yeah, if I see one more homeless white dude with dreadlocks, I think I'll lose my mind.
2: Well, I think that might be a little different, huh?
0: Yeah, no, but I think his hair didn't grow
2: that
0: way.
2: I mean, in some cases, you can't wash it and comb it. It could mat up on its own.
0: No, not like that.
3: That's what a dreadlock is.
0: They're not going to look like Bob Marley.
2: It's what it is. You just don't wash your hair. You know, in some cases, they put a little something extra in it.
0: Generally, if you, well, as someone who has hair that would tend to, if I don't take care of it, would tend to do that. They have dreads down to their ass, and it's, you know, it's not their hair. I see it all the time.
2: Homeless people?
0: I see homeless people all the time. Well,
2: where are they getting this artificial hair?
0: I don't know.
2: You're
0: Maybe
2: homeless.
0: They got it a long time ago. They got phones, too. I don't know who you call them.
2: Perhaps, wow. Yeah.
0: But I see a lot of people, and I think, and I say this all the time, what the world thinks of America in terms of being cool and hip and, you know, avant-garde and setting, you know, fashion, all that kind of stuff, it comes from black people, all of it. What the world doesn't like about America comes from them. Like that we, you know, are warlike and, you know, loud and arrogant and, you know, want everything, everybody to comply to our wishes and all that kind of stuff. So I think it is natural for them to want to be like us. Like, everybody want to tan till the police roll up, then nobody want to be a tan. But I think that there's, you know, in different parts of the world, if you're fat and dark, you're rich.
2: Yes.
0: But here, if you're fat and dark, you're poor.
3: Yeah.
0: You know what I mean?
2: Well, I also think that has a lot to do with, here we have everything in excess. In certain places, they don't. So obviously, if you have enough that you can, you know, be a certain size, you know, then that does denote wealth. You know, I just think it's quite remarkable how all of these things that they have always talked about in a very negative way about us, whether it is how colorful we dress, whether it is the swag in our step, whether it is even, you know, black women who are curvy and have big butts and, you know, all of those things, the brown skin, all of the things that they have just talked so horribly about. Now, all of a sudden, well, not all of a sudden, but the past couple of years, 2 decades even, all of those things have become very popular, especially on social media.
0: The bustle that they...
2: Because they wanted a big butt.
0: So they've been doing this the whole thing.
2: Yes.
0: It's always
2: wearing their hair in a bun. Yeah. Even now, when you go in the stores, you know, right next to you is a white girl buying a bonnet with you. Right. What are you doing over here?
0: What stores are those?
2: All of them. I'm not even kidding. All of them.
0: To a store.
2: You go on CVS or you go in the store. I don't go in Target. But you go in some of these stores and the black hair kids. No, no, I said I don't go in Target. God is my witness. I don't go up in there no more. Anyway, where the black hair care is, I'm telling you, you step right there and it's somebody white right next to you. Like, what are you doing over here? This is our stuff.
0: Yeah,
2: you know.
3: Was.
2: But I don't care. You can wear your hair however you want to.
0: I guess you can. All right. Do you think that you have a problem with the white people wearing black hairstyles, traditional black hairstyles? 877-242-2426. We get to your calls in a bit. It's the D.L. Hughley Show.
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1: connection.
0: This is what happened.
2: Do you think it's offensive if I wear braids?
3: Yes, because you don't understand the culture or the meaning behind the braids. White girl with braids just doesn't fit right in my spirit. Like, you're literally trying to cosplay me.
2: How am I trying to cosplay you when Vikings and men in braids? I'm a Viking with this hairstyle right now. And if anything, you're cosplaying me because you're wearing a wig right now, which doesn't fit right with my spirit.
3: You guys just want to be us so bad.
0: I think when I was younger, I didn't like a lot of things. Now it just kind of, it doesn't matter to me, you know. But I don't know who wears more fake hair, dudes or women.
1: Hmm. Yeah, now
0: I can't tell who wears more.
1: 2 years or so.
0: If I see one more dude with dreadlocks he didn't have the day before, I think I'll lose my mind.
1: FYI too, now not just hair, but you know, men also do all of this—the beard, and the mustache. Man. You can get your whole new face.
0: I know somebody went to Turkey and got it.
1: Yeah. Oh yeah.
0: A beard transplant.
1: Where do you transplant? Where do they bring?
0: I don't know where it is.
1: I don't know what it is,
0: but I know, like, you know, listen, if you, whatever you want to do, but I think that the greatest form of flattery is imitation, right?
1: Yeah.
0: Remember Michael Bolton? He just did the Eilish Brothers like it wasn't there. Remember that?
4: There's a long Michael list Bolton, of
0: Michael, like I'm saying, they just, it, Milton Berle used to go to black Chitlin Circuit and watch black comics and steal their jokes.
4: Yep.
0: So it's just not, you know, it's always, you know, it's, you live in this level of proximity with people.
1: Well, yeah, I was about to say, you're going to have some bleed over for sure.
0: Yeah. So we're going to get you a call. So there's a young lady. She had this to say.
2: Do you think it's offensive if I wear braids?
3: Yes, because you don't understand the culture or the meaning behind the braids.
0: All right. Do you think that you have a problem with the white people wearing black hairstyles, traditional black hairstyles? 877-242-2426. We get to your calls in a bit. It's the D.L. Hughley Show.

0: question we're asking, ladies and gentlemen, this is the scenario.
1: Do you think it's offensive if I wear braids?
2: Yes, because you don't understand the culture or the meaning behind the braids. White girl with braids just doesn't fit right in my spirit. Like, you're literally trying to cosplay me.
1: How am I trying to cosplay you when Vikings and men with braids? I'm a Viking with this hairstyle right now. And if anything, you're cosplaying me because you're wearing a wig right now, which doesn't fit right with my spirit.
2: You guys just want to be us so bad.
0: Does it bother you when white people wear traditional black hairstyles? I mean, even like when they wear close cuts, you know what I mean? Where they wear fades. Mm-hmm. That's us too.
3: Mm-hmm. It is.
0: Yeah.
3: I don't necessarily care. I'm not going to tell you the truth.
0: Not at all.
3: I don't care.
0: Not
3: do what you want to with your hair. It's growing out of your scalp.
0: I think
3: you
0: yeah.
3: can fry it. You can
0: yeah.
3: dye it. You can
0: yeah.
3: lay it to the
0: yeah.
3: side.
0: I don't care.
3: That's your
0: about
3: business.
0: I don't now, care. Now, I think that you should have the commensurate credit score when you wear black hairstyles.
3: Well, let me ask you something then.
0: I think you
3: does
0: should.
3: That also go the other way?
0: I think
3: you
0: yeah.
3: say I got white hair,
0: yeah.
3: which I don't, by the
0: yes,
3: way.
0: Well, you do.
3: I'm just saying.
0: You do.
3: So,
0: do you know what happened yesterday?
3: I'll talk about this
0: at the 4 o'clock hour. I think it was something I thought about when you know we were doing the show yesterday. But I got to table this and get to this question. Does it bother you when white people wear traditional black hairstyles? That's the question we're posing based on, of course, this audio. We're going to get to your calls in a bit. It's the D.L. Hughley Show.
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And

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1: Do you think it's offensive if I wear braids?
2: Yes, because you don't understand the culture or the meaning behind the braids. White girl with braids just doesn't fit right in my spirit. Like, you're literally trying to cosplay me.
1: How am I trying to cosplay you when Vikings and men are braids? I'm a Viking with this hairstyle right now. And if anything, you're cosplaying me because you're wearing a wig right now, which doesn't fit right with my spirit.
2: You guys just want to be us so bad.
0: Does it bother you when white people wear black, traditional black hairstyles? That's the question we posed to you. We're going right to the phones.
3: I do have a problem with it. And the reason that I do is because when I was a little girl in school, my mother used to put plaque, that's what we called it, in my hair. And I was sitting in front of a white girl after we had integrated. And she touched my plaque and she said, "What is this?" I turned around and I slapped her hand. So then again, I got in trouble for it because she made fun of the way my hair was back then. And those were plaits. So now you see them wearing French braids just like I had when I was a little girl. And they want to do that. Also, they want to go in a tan booth and they want to tan. I watched them at the gym go in and out of tanning booths. Apparently, they have a problem with the color of their skin. So they want to be brown also. Anything we invent or create, like the chest bump, the handshakes, they do it too now. So we never copy anything that they invent because they don't invent anything. So I do have a problem with it. They need to stick to their own little straight horsetail hair.
4: I think it goes both ways, and that if we're going to be mad at them for wearing our styles, then we got to do the same when we put all that grease and mess in our hair and perm it. You know, it works both ways. It's a double-edged sword.
5: Well, I don't think that we should have a problem with other cultures using our hair care products, because look at us with our nails. Look at us with the Asians teaching us about all this hair we eat. It's like we went back in the day in the 80s. I don't even think our people even, everybody was blue eye, green eye. I mean, we want to do what everybody else is doing, but as soon as they want to do what we consider our culture, then we have a problem with it. And I don't mind if a white lady is into hair care products because she may have one of them brown curly hair babies. You know, we don't want to always talk about that. Even though she's white, she may have our kids at her home that she needs to learn how to properly take care of their hair.
6: I don't think it's a problem, you know, because I think we set the standard for what is cool. So I kind of appreciate that they copy it.
7: Actually, I don't think I have a big problem with them wearing the braids. Actually, I love braiding a white girl's hair because it turns out so beautifully. I know it's off topic, but I actually hate when they date our men. I know that's bad. I'm not racism or anything like that. I just feel like they're trying to eliminate us, and that's all.
0: All right. Do you think that you have a problem with the white people wearing black hairstyles, traditional black hairstyles? 877-242-2426. We get to your calls in a bit. It's the D.L. Hughley Show.

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1: Do you think it's offensive if I wear braids?
2: Yes, because you don't understand the culture or the meaning behind the braids. White girl with braids just doesn't fit right in my spirit. Like, you're literally trying to cosplay me.
1: How am I trying to cosplay you when Vikings invented braids? I'm a Viking with this hairstyle right now. And if anything, you're cosplaying me because you're wearing a wig right now, which doesn't fit right with my spirit.
2: You guys just want to be us so bad.
0: All right, so does that bother you when white people wear traditional black hairstyle? That's the question we're posing to. We're going right to the phones.
3: Well, let's play reverse psychology. We're not going to talk about black people wearing white people trying to be black, as you all say. I'm going to play reverse psychology and say, why do black people want to be white? Why don't y'all wear your natural hair? Every black woman I know have weaves. That's not natural. That's not their hair. You can't touch their scalp. And why they wear contacts? They trying to be white, actually. It's not white people trying to be black. It's actually black people trying to be white. Everybody you know wear a wig. And a wig is not a natural African-American woman's hair. It's not at all. We need to be for real with ourselves. I want to ask everybody that. Why are we trying to be white? Why are we not wearing our real hair color and our natural eyes? We want contacts and we want to wear wigs. That's of European race.
4: Everybody wants to be a but nobody wants to be a. They want to copy us, but they don't want to. They don't want to be us because they don't want to have to go through what we go through being black. But I wouldn't want to be anything other than black. And I take the struggle and the strife because I'm with my people.
5: I feel that whatever they want to do is fine with me. I mean, if they want to wear our style, that's fine, because we certainly have copied their style. We want the straight hair, so we go out here and buy all this hair, and then people are bleaching their skin. So I feel if this is what you want to do, do it. I mean, I have no problems with whatever people want to do.
6: If black women can wear white style long hair, which is not natural to black, why can't they wear any style they want to wear? Okay, what's the difference? That's the same difference.
7: I don't have an issue with them copying our hairstyles, copying our clothing, our swag or anything. I say go ahead. You know, it shows that they like our style. They like the African-American, how we dress and how we do. And I think that's okay. But if they really want to feel it, shoot, go into the bank with black and get denied. And then you're going to really know what it feels like to be a black person. But as far as them dressing and looking, that does not bother me at all. I think it's a great thing.
8: And I just like to say, we have a lot of nerve getting mad at white folk wearing black hairstyles. And this is the reason. I just walked down the street today, and I saw 17 black women with blonde hair. I mean, with white hairstyles. And we wear just as many of their hairstyles. We don't have that many. They can't do too many of our hairstyles with their hair. But the ones they can do, they do with the dress, with the curls, and, you know, things like that. But I think we should get just as upset about these black women wearing white women hairstyles.
0: All right, we're going to find out with My Life After the Yard with That Boy Trey. Coming up in 10 minutes is the D.L. Hughley Show.
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0: What's good, y'all? This is that boy Trey. Back again with another episode of My Life After ER. An inside look at HBCU graduate life. But damn, man, it is feeling like the end of an era right now. Because everything goes right, this is probably the last time y'all gonna hear from me checking in with this same little intro. My life on the yard, my life after yard, all this, then the third. Because I'm actively not in college. I graduated. We on the other stuff. Need to get on my grown man. So, with that being said, yeah, man, it's been a hell of a ride. Upwards almost 4 years now that I've been checking in with y'all, letting y'all know what's going on. And it's crazy, man. Y'all was here from me checking in during my freshman year to now moving on to my sophomore year, even when I came back to Dallas trying to hoop and stuff. But now we are all the way done, bro. My senior year was probably my most exciting year in college. Even had me thinking, damn, right when I'm starting to get my footing in this stuff, I had to leave. Hey, that's life, man. And it's all happening and all unfolding the way it's supposed to be, because I'm about to do so much bigger and better and crazier stuff now. Like, now I ain't got to worry about school, but I'm still going to miss the hell out of school. And that's crazy for me to say. I hate school. I know I'm still going to be able to come back for homecomings and here and there whenever I want. That's the thing about this HBCU, especially Spellhouse AUC connection, is that it never leaves you. It sticks with you for life. I got friends and people I've met throughout my time as a college student in Atlanta that are gonna remain connections for the rest of my life. I'm gonna always have that title of Morehouse Man attached to my name. It's never gonna leave me. I got it tatted on me. I got the logo tatted on me. This connection is way more than skin deep. Like, I can call some of my pupils that are Morehouse alum and they got me with whatever. That's the kind of connection that's fostered at an HBCU. And now, moving on to the better things in life, I'm going to really be able to take advantage of this Morehouse Man title. And don't even get me started when I come back for homecoming this October. Homecoming as a alum, man, I'm going to have a time. That's all I got for y'all today. This is that boy Trey checking out of My Life After the Yard. An inside look at HBCU life.
1: 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The militant man Jamal Kingsley, he's going to return to expose racism hidden in our everyday lives. That's coming up next on the D.L. 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

0: 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Remember, if you were in Boston, I'm going to be there this Friday and Saturday and Sunday at the Boston City Winery. I guess I go out to see the white man who owns it. I'm going to go out to see his house.
1: Oh, that'd be nice.
0: Where is it at?
2: In Boston or in New York? You're not talking about
0: the
2: Hamptons.
0: Massachusetts. Massachusetts. No, it ain't the Hamptons. It's Massachusetts. It's one of them fancy areas.
2: I can't afford it. I don't know.
0: Yeah, no, I can't either, but I'm sure going to stay over there.

0: 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The Middleton Man, Jamal Kingsley, here to expose racism here tonight, every day live.
1: Hello, my brothers and sisters. This is Jamal Kingsley, the Middleton Man, here to expose racism hidden in our everyday lives. Why is it when you hit guide on your TV, you always get to MTV and VH1 before you get to TV1 and BET? Is it because you think white should always come first? Think about it, my brother. And why is it? I was shopping for a mask the other day, and I noticed whatever style of mask you want, the white mask always costs more than the black mask. Even when you do the same job, white gets paid more. Think about it, my brother. And why is it? When you add bleach to your laundry load, it makes the whites whiter. But you know, if you add too much bleach, it will tear your clothes up. I guess that just goes to show, too much white is never a good thing. Think about it, my brother. This has been Jamal Kingsley, the Middleton Man. And until next time, stay woke and think about it, my brother.
0: We're going to have another special case, Short Bus Records banger. That's up in 20 minutes. It's the D.L. Hughley Show.
2: 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He keeps it 100 with that real-life grit you won't find anywhere else. The D.L. 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

0: Number four of the top five crucial inventions you can thank women for: a computer software, thanks to Grace Hopper. She was actually also awarded the first ever Computer Science Man of the Year Award.
1: Wow. Yeah, well, hey, you know, well, if Bruce Jenner can be a woman of the year, she can be a man.
0: Oh, let me move on. Number three of the top five inventions you can thank women for: Ruth Wakefield for the chocolate chip cookie.
1: Oh, yeah.
2: Oh, yeah.
1: And people who blind in one eye and missing a big toe, thank her, too.
2: Yeah, for real.
1: Thank you for this high A1C, Ruth. Kyle Hughley, a.k.a. Special K, the latest hot record producer. And we're going to hear his latest project on Short Bus Records coming up in about 10 minutes. Then we're getting back to the mix on the DL.

0: That is going to wrap up this hour's Hughley Us All Mix. Now it's time for Kyle Hughley, a.k.a. Special K, to drop another joint on Short Buzz Records.
1: And it's your boy, Special K, another Short Buzz Records banger, baby, baby. Now listen up, everybody. It's been nearly 3 months since Mitch McConnell has been seen. Even the last time he was in Congress, he needed help to vote. Here's Have You Seen Mitch? It's another bang on Short Buzz Records, baby, baby.
2: Three months ago today, Mitch was leader of the GOP. But now, we ain't heard a peep. As far as we know, he might be 6 feet deep.

0: this to me. What you need to know with the one and only Sybil Wilkes is coming up in 10 minutes on the D.L. Hughley Show. Thank you for
1: being a friend. It's a new surprise every weekday afternoon.
0: Jasmine, for years I have said that monogamy is not natural, not even in the animal kingdom. Men who are faithful are weak.
2: Well, a controversial new book called Men Love Fidelity argues that they're actually weak-minded.
0: First, I just thought I was a regular genius. Why don't you just be quiet and let my brilliance wash over you?
1: Keep it here on the D.L. Hughley Show.
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3: This is the Daily Play with Joy Taylor. 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The quality and nature of that game has shifted over the years, but on Wednesday, the league said no more. Instead, players selected as Pro Bowlers will be invited to attend an in-person celebration in Los Angeles during the traditional weekend the Pro Bowl games took place. There's a major shift in who's a Pro Bowler as well. 88 players will be named to the Pro Bowl class in late December with no replacement selections. Quote, it's okay to be the first league to walk away from the competitive All-Star game, is a quote from NFL Executive Vice President Peter O'Reilly. 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
1: 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Just play the game one way. 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
0: 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And

0: Coming up, we got a song for when your mom and daddy were still together. Plus, One Voice Jeopardy is coming up in less than 15 minutes. Now it's time for What You Need to Know with the one and only Sybil Wilkes.
1: It's Sybil Wilkes with What We Need to Know. A federal judge in Boston lifted the final injunction blocking President Trump's nationwide mail voting order, allowing federal agencies to compile citizen voter lists while the Postal Service establishes uniform mail-in ballot standards ahead of this year's midterms. In Mississippi, Congressman Benny Thompson and Senate candidate Scott Collum addressed an NAACP event in Jackson, Mississippi, urging black voters to turn out in November amid concerns over voting rights and state redistricting. Meta agreed to a historic $17 billion settlement to resolve a landmark trial over teen social media addiction, committing to hard daily time limits and enhanced age verification controls on Facebook as well as Instagram. Finally, the PGA Tour is partnering with the LeBron James Family Foundation to return professional golf to Akron, Ohio next year, hosting a tournament at the Firestone Country Club paired with the student mentorship programs. I'm Sybil Wilkes. Be informed. Be empowered.
0: Thank you so very much, Sybil. Jasmine?
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1: 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If you're going to be in Boston, I'll be there this Friday, Saturday, Sunday. Officer Tatum just started something, right?
4: No, doesn't he always?
1: Why would he? Because he, listen. When he said she looked, Michelle Obama looked like a man.
4: Yeah.
1: And then his wife looked like Daniel Day-Lewis.
4: Oh.
1: That is a handsome woman right there.
4: Stop it right now.
1: If they ever do Ichabod Crane, I know who's going to play it.
5: No, Ichabod was skinny.
1: That bride looked like the model for the nickel. I swear to God.
5: Oh, she did.
6: Enough with the dozens now. Let's
4: enough
6: get on
4: with it.
1: I, you know what? Here's my quest. I think that they have been so disrespectful that I'm going as evil and uncouth as they are. I'm gonna be.
5: Yeah. Well.
1: So if you ever
6: mission accomplished.
1: I'm going.

0: Why did you apologize for something you don't know you did?
1: Right.
0: When you talked about Jasmine Crocker, you went to the Shade Room to apologize, right?
2: Mm-hmm. Yep.
0: But this time you went to Sean Hannity. You don't understand how bad it makes you look to have an internal struggle and you go tell a white man on us?
2: Yeah.
0: You don't get how bad that is?
2: They ain't working,
1: boss. I don't think he cares. Yeah.
0: I don't think he cares. I think he does. I think he does. Well, you know what? You can hear that and more on Uncertain. And hear about Daniel Day-Lewis' new projects. All right, coming up, we got a song for when your mom and daddy were still together. We have the One Board Jeopardy. And, of course, a little note from the GED section. And we'll cover today's top stories with what's trending on the D.O. Hughley Show.

You know me and my woman, we've been going through a lot of changes for about 6 months or so. It's been real hard to talk to one another. You know, a relationship ain't nothing without communication. While we were laying in bed, the both of us looking at the ceiling overhead, eyes wide open about 3 o'clock in the morning, I said, baby, we can't go on this way. She said, you're right. I said, I know you love me, and I love you. Then we started holding each other.

0: So welcome back to Millions of Men. Jamal Kingsley. He's playing one boy Jeopardy. Hey, Millions of Men, how are you?
1: Hello, my brothers and sisters.
0: Well, you're a nice buff there, though, too.
1: This is Jamal Kingsley, the militant man, here to play One Voyage Jeopardy. This is where we read lyrics from artists from the One Voyage cruise, and we will have people guess which artist it is. Today's contestants, of course, our beloved Jasmine Sanders.
2: Yeah. Woo-hoo!
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1: 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Marva, welcome to the show.
4: Glad to be here.
1: I will get...
0: Hurry up before immigration runs in. We ain't got time for this.
1: Go to OV2026.com and you'll get a list of the artists that perform. So when I ask you these questions, it might help you out. The first lyrics, Jasmine, are you ready?
3: I think so.
1: Here we go. Walked in this place, surprised to see a big girl getting busy, just rocking to the go-go beat.
3: Yeah, I know it.
1: Who is it?
3: EU.
1: Congratulations.
0: Who was it?
3: EU.
5: Walked in this place, surprised to see a big girl getting busy, just rocking to the go-go beat.
0: I could have done that last week. You didn't have no easy ass questions like that. Damn all that.
1: Morba, are you ready?
4: I think.
1: Here are your lyrics. That's why I keep hitting them with this grammar, letting N-words know that I'm the real mama jamma. Mm. Straight to the head, like a chronic sack, I passed the mic, and yo, I passed it back.
3: Come on, you know that.
4: I don't. Oh, God.
0: Now say it in Congolese. Now do the...
4: No, I'm...
1: It's the brat. Functify.
6: That's why I keep hitting them with this grammar, letting all y'all know that I'm the real mama jamma. Straight to the head like a chronic sack, I passed the mic, took a breath, and yo, I passed it back.
0: Oh yeah, so
1: alright, last one.
0: Functify.
1: Alright, this is the last one. It should be easy. Whoever knows it, jump in. There were many others after you, quite a few one night stands. Some of their names I can't remember.
0: Dave Hollister.
1: Congratulations!
0: Yeah.

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1: Yeah.

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1: Diseases literally we haven't seen in decades on the way back. There have been tens of thousands of Americans who are sickened. A lot have been hospitalized, and two are dead. Cannot, get rid of all the immigrants and wonder why construction ain't here. You can't wonder why your pool is green, and you can't wonder why lettuce is making you. And I think that they know that what they're the screw worm. The screw worm and this beef industry is now on pause because that Corona was bad enough, but we had an influx of stupidity. We had a virus of stupidity. They came up with a vaccine for the coronavirus, but not for the dumbness. Remember, like literally, I was reading an article. Leprosy is on the way back. Leprosy. Measles, polio, rickets, scurvy. This got the band back together. Who is responsible for that?
0: That's a little note from

0: 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Jasmine, can you please tell us what is trending?
1: Target back in the news again, having to issue an apology about this Halloween costume. And here's their apology. I'm sure you've seen it by now. It's
0: see what
1: very
0: Viola
1: offensive.
0: Davis went.
1: She's like, I don't accept their apology. But let me tell you what their apology says. Target says, an apology from us. We pulled an offensive Halloween costume that it should have never been part of our assortment. It is no longer for sale. As a company, we got this wrong and we are deeply sorry. We know this is especially hurtful to our black guests, team members, and partners. That's all you got?
0: I bet you Jiggy Booze, you'll come here now, huh?
1: Yeah, sure.
0: Like, they thought black people was boycotting, we wouldn't see it.
1: Yeah, stop. Stop it.
0: Wink, wink.
1: Stop it. Big wink, wink.
0: That's when you, when you don't have black people in the boardroom like, what's wrong with you?
1: Yeah. Who, you know how many people that had to go through?
2: That's what I'm saying. Yeah. They don't have
1: from any, the person who did the printing, the last person who approved the copy and the print, right? Somebody had to say, you
0: not
1: know what?
0: Not one of them was black.
1: Yeah, not one. Mm-mm. So, this looks not good. Jeremy, you did a good job.
0: I think it's great.
1: Anyway, also trending.
0: Maybe
1: on
0: we,
1: a
0: get
1: much
0: some,
1: somber
0: we could have
1: note.
0: Some of those patty pies.
1: Another hanging. North Carolina, Demetrius Eugene Fleming, 38 years old, was found at a home in Roanoke Rapids. He's got 9 kids. And the family, of course, wants answers. And, of course, the authorities are saying, we don't really know what's
3: I'm so
1: going
3: tired
1: on.
3: Nothing to
1: you
3: see
1: know?
3: Here.
1: No. Nothing to see here. No speculation about anything. Just, well, we just.
0: Mississippi.
1: And we want everybody to relax. Don't jump to conclusions. No, that's always the first thing they say.
0: I'm telling you, I don't know who did it, but I'm guaranteeing you somebody white. I'm telling you.
1: Yeah. It's completely out of control.
0: These people that ain't hanging themselves.
1: Yeah, at all.
0: And I will also say that little boy who got shot by that police officer, why is his record sealed?
1: Yep.
0: Man.
3: You know why.
1: But that's what's trending.
0: We all got to fight to prove our love.
1: Fight the power.
0: All right, be quiet.
1: Oh.
0: We got What Have You Learned? That's going to be up next on the D.O. Hughley Show. We rock.

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1: Laverne Cox, I don't understand why you would get yours cut off and then still keep the last name. 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

0: Sure glad that's over with. 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
4: 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In case you're going to be in Boston, Massachusetts, I'll be there this Friday, Saturday, and Sunday at City Winery. Come check me out if you take a notion. Jasmine Sanders, what did you learn today?
5: I was sad to hear that yesterday how you talked about it comes in threes. I don't know, because we've lost Peter Cullen. And you may not know that name, but you know his voice. He's the voice of Optimus Prime in the Transformers. Oh. Passed away.
6: Wow.
5: Crazy. So that might make four, right?
6: That's five. It was already four yesterday.
5: Is that five?
6: Yeah, well, and
5: oh my goodness.
6: We can just go ahead and jump to what I learned because Menace to Society star, the actor from Menace to Society, Samuel Monroe, he passed away at 52. So
7: really?
6: You know, oh, man. Yeah, he had been, I think he had cancer or something, but he passed away. And
7: rest in power.
6: So that was, I think he leaving. Did I read three kids? And, you know, that's just unfortunate, man. That is definitely unfortunate.
5: That's very unfortunate. Praying for the family, for sure.
4: 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Hughley Show, if you're not going to Happy Hour, no worries. We're going to bring the party to you with the Hughley House Party. 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
4: 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Hughley Show. 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

0: Hey, if you're celebrating a birthday or an anniversary, make sure you get them into us at least 2 days in advance so we can wish you a happy birthday, a happy anniversary. 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
0: Who's this?
1: Russell.
0: Hey, Russell, how you doing, man? You're calling 13.
1: Hey, thank you, man. I appreciate it, man.
0: Don't thank me. Your fingers did the walking, brother. Congratulations. You're number 13.
1: Thank you so much.
0: Yodacy,
1: yeah.
0: Township Auditorium. Show is in December 11th. You are in the house. Congratulations to you. You got them before you can even buy them. They go on sale Friday at 10 o'clock, but you got them before you can buy them.
1: That's all right.
0: All right. What side of town you live on?
1: Lexington, South Carolina.
0: Lexington in the house. 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